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They told us we're the future of tomorrow, but tomorrow never came. 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
0: Do you have what it takes? 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

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Today we rise. 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
1: I am Igbo, born of fire, raised by peace. 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

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We are one people, one destiny. 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
1: Social media feels like the world's wild west, Hada. 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

0: government to consolidate and expand gains in primary healthcare delivery across the state. A media PUI presiding over the enlarged first quarterly meeting of the Edo State PHC Task Force at the new Festival Hall Government House, Benin City.
1: Every uncle, brother, teacher, we salute you now.
0: Stressing that the success of the sector would be measured through improved health indicators across the state's 18 local government areas. We'll take a short break now. Still to come on the news, state police, Tinubu sends constitutional amendment B to refs. We'll bring you the details of this shortly. Please stay tuned.
2: 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It's always vibe.

0: administration said Police B 2026 for legislative consideration. Tinubu said the proposed amendment seeks to create a constitutional pathway for the establishment of state police services, noting that it builds on the work already undertaken by the House of Representatives on the issue. According to him, the bill also incorporates additional safeguards to ensure that the creation of a dual policing structure is implemented quickly and effectively for the benefit of Nigerians. To wrap up news on the hour's day, a quick look at the headlines that made the story. Edo Governor's support for South African returnees praised. Edo Deputy Governor rallies stakeholder to deepen PAC reform. Constitutional Amendment B to refs. That is the size of news on the hour today. For comment, feedback and info, send your updates on 0805191839. You can give us an email also at asambanoclasnow@gmail.com. And on behalf of Asambanoclas Radio News Crew, thank you for listening. My name is Joseph Osayamo Iguare.
1: Toysan la oto edo re mu oto Nigeria rebe oyi kona be san radio wa mu owo wa zore babilu are ka ban ho
2: okisan abushan bi isan by nicolas fidi be sunu mother re san tama wa nyo won taneri o oyi aga won mama gain governor lo si oto edo na remega god are pa ebo ni spoto south africa re oyi doctor gange ene Mombobi, Belu, Egbe, Gunya, Nichiro, Shanghinore, Shawani, Agbabumana, Odachi, Mo, Reji, Eni, Walosi, Rev, Ejadami, Ekiro, Bowo, May Edna Fowl, Sotani, Ruo, or Mekidani, Dagbarinia. 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
2: 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It's Business News, the headlines. Finance Minister urges stronger tax cooperation in West Africa. Nigeria's oil output hits 74-month high, beats OPEC quota. I am Edna Fowers with the Business News in Details. The Minister of Finance and Coordinating Minister of the Economy, Mr. Taiwo Oyedele, has called for stronger regional collaboration to deepen tax administration reforms, improve compliance with ECOWAS tax directives, and strengthen domestic revenue mobilization across West Africa. The minister made the call in a statement issued on Tuesday following a courtesy visit by a delegation of the West Africa Tax Administration Forum led by its Executive Secretary Julius Tapsoba Sulu to the Federal Ministry of Finance headquarters in Abuja. Meanwhile, Nigeria's crude oil production has climbed to its highest level in more than 6 years, with the country exceeding its Organization of the Petroleum Exporting Countries production quota for the fourth consecutive month, buoyed by improved operational stability and fewer disruptions to air infrastructure. Latest figures released on Sunday in Abuja by the Nigeria Upstream Petroleum Regulatory Commission showed that the country's average crude oil production rose to 1.56 million barrels per day in June 2026. Condensate output stood at 0.18 million barrels per day, bringing total crude oil and condensate production to 1,735,398 barrels per day. With this, we end the business news from Eastern Binoculars Radio. I am Edna Fowers. Thank you for listening. Have yourself a pleasant day.
3: 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First headlines. Trump hosts Iraq's new PM as 2 million barrel pipeline deal nears. Google adds free AI image generation to search as Google Images marks 25th birthday. My name is Joseph Osayamo Igwanre, and all the news in details. Ali al-Zaidi met Trump at the White House on Tuesday in his first Washington visit since becoming Iraq's prime minister after a month of political deadlock. Iran-backed militias are expected to dominate the talks, with Washington tying future decisions to Baghdad's efforts to disarm groups that have attacked U.S. bases and diplomatic sites. End September is Iraq's deadline for non-state armed group to disarm, but some of the strongest militias have already said they will not comply, raising the risk of confrontation with the government. Meanwhile, Google will roll out free AI image generation in search over the coming weeks, letting users create images directly inside AI overview when web results do not match what they need. Nano Banana powers the future by turning a search query into a text prompt so users can generate a custom image without leaving the existing search page. Google Image is also getting a redesign. The gallery will refresh in real time and tailor results to users' interest while save collection move into tabs above the main gallery. And that is it for News Across the Globe. Thank you for joining today. Have a pleasant day. Welcome to the religious segment on Eastern Binoculars Radio. First, the headlines. Nobel laureate expert discusses nuclear war and AI at Bogo Laudato Si. Cardinal Zuppi begins mission to Ukraine. Praise for end to war. My name is Joseph Osamu Igwari. Now on the news and details. Over 200 Nobel Prize winners, former heads of state, university representatives, and experts gathered on Tuesday, July 14, among the pin three.
4: 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I welcome all of you to today's entertainment gist. I hope all of you are alright. 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I remain your host, Miss Judy K, my media bank of MISC. We promise you, say, every day I will give you info, latest, say, gist, hot one, anything or the present happening, where they happen for that side of entertainment industry. So today, I've got you covered. I've got a lot of info to yarn you. So make you just sit down well and know the weird noise could distract you. And again, make you don't touch the tie. Before we dive into the program proper, let's do it the normal way now. Make you dance to that small musical break. Shake your body small and also smile as you dance, because happiness is very important. So enjoy that short musical break. I'll be right back.

0: What I did give you in a real fake, I bet just the back out. Come, how you go send me money, then I spray the money, then you can't pay back out. Just to say, I'm gonna see, I got the rock, I bet not in my job. You will be area, boy, I did do my things like a ziggy, ziggy, saga.
1: And I'm a watch the matter.
0: I go prove to them, say somebody bad, somebody wicked. I go do my best to make all the fun, I bet.

0: that thing when you tell me you come and come make you fall in pity.
1: And I'm a one to be mother.
0: I go prove to them say somebody bad, eh? Somebody wicked, eh? I go do my best to make all of you nervous. I don't got money for my set, I don't intercept. Take a to give a reset. Say you want to get people to be jump fence, eh?
2: Remember from that short musical break? So the first thing for radio on my table today, it says, prison worse than being broke. Reactions trail video of DJ Chicken in Cree Cree. Recall that about 2 days ago at the Toluna, this the update of the latest happening concerning this DJ, where they call DJ Chicken, will also be content curator concerning waiting comments where he do, where he drop for social media. We can land them now for prison. I always tell them, I say, anything at all for this year 2026, we will carry you go prison, make you roll them for your head, roll them like 7 times, and then throw away them for inside at this game, everybody. So now, because of all this online basketballs now, where they always happen, people go, they throw each other, they go. So our president's son will be Shehi Tinubu. We are done telling the matter when it started. This one are the updates concerning the matter. So he can post something for social media. This content creator will be DJ Chicken. Can comment. Say if your papa, it is talk to Shehi Tinubu. Say if your papa win this forthcoming election, say yourself go bye. Say the son go, but nobody there alive. And that comment now, for some of you will say, if they comment something for social media, no person where they read comments. Sometimes, you know, say our president, they read comments, so it go shock you, Abi. Now, so it be. Even the person where they tag them, sometimes, you know, say that person, they read comments. Now, what thing happened to this particular post? Did the chicken come comment this thing? Say, if Shehi Papa will be president, Bola Ahmed win the next general election, say if Papa go, bye. Oh, mother, one, no, you know, go well, because they take it up from there. Our president can't carry this matter for head. Carry the boy with the chicken. They remanded him in a court, magistrate court. After that, they can't carry and go to prison. Now, so, people will see the video will come and ask, you know, recently, say, in just day calm. That is update as of today. The video, they share everywhere for social media. Say the boy just calm, he just made low. Unlike DJ Chicken, we always like to make noise, they plap, plap, plap, they talk for social media, but now, he don't calm down. Now why everybody they talk? And this particular caption of the video where talk say, prison is worse than being broke. Now why they tell you say, any matter where they enter court, or more, if you enter prison, you know, so make you just say, be careful. Wait till you they post, or wait till you they comment for people post for social media, because you get why. So moving forward to the next one where they on my table today, it says, my wife is super homely despite meeting her in club. Rapper Vector. Nigerian rapper where they call Olarewaju Ogunmefun, popularly known as the Vector, rapper Vector, now waiting they take Noam, or you call him Vector the Viper. Now his stage name be that Vector the Viper. He dey tell us today say his wife is very very homely. He can't they describe his wife. Where he can talk this one put now the episode of the Mentality podcast where they host by Ebuka Obi Uchendo and Banky W. Now that place now they can't they ask him question about his marriage or his married life. He can't they tell them about his wife. You know, for some people, we believe, say, any girl when you meet for club, will not be church, will not be home. Eh? That girl, now we're word pressing. It don't spoil finish. This particular rapper, they tell us, they say, all that can assertion or that belief, some of them not be true. Because now for club, now he meets his wife. Yes, he meet them for club and he come marry her. The character when wife day, as beat today on the post, is a very homely person. The wife, they like, you know that can't say, if you deal with person, you will not say this person they train them for home. She has all this good character of a wife material, even though they're not for club. So sometimes people go to club just to unwind. They just go to club to at least ease some stress and relax, chill and laugh. So not be anybody when you meet for club be bad person. I don't know the notion where you don't get about clubbing. But this particular person today will be rapper Vector. They tell us say no be true. All these ideas or this general notion is not entirely true, because some people when they go club, they not be ashy, they know they do other kind of work. You get? na just to go there with friends. Uh-huh. So that doesn't mean that you yourself when they go club now go start to the go club so that you go meet your husband for there. So my dear sister, my dear brother, if you go there, you mean you don't meet your husband. Now person will call you bad name that you go meet, because this life no balance and the grace differs. As you meet your wife for club, uh-huh, another person now feel meet someone for club, see and for outside, see person won't marry that girl. You can't they discourage and say, I see this girl for club. That one will come leave you. You see, life and grace differ. So now the update concerning Victor rapper Webby, Nigerian rapper, can they give updates concerning, you know, talk the kind of person we marry and the place where you meet and where we club. So going to club home means I don't want to mention the name. So my people, moving forward to the next one, wait there on my table, the next thing for where I carry on today. 100 DMs a day is too much. Uche Obodo cries out over attention from men following pleas from husband Bobby Maris. Recall that the other day I was telling about this Nollywood actress, where be actress Uche Obodo. Yes, it is started as a rumor when people got the sniff and all these prognosers now got reports say this Nollywood actress will be Uche Obodo, they get issue with her husband will be Bob Maris and then they come separate. But the thing become truth when she posted it on her, when she posted every the concerning that marriage on her Instagram handle, they say people say to come out for marriage no be seen. Because of that, now make people leave her alone, she no marry again. And the story had it that that marriage, inside that marriage will be there where she be there, she day older than the husband, where people come to talk say maybe because of that the husband come they see her as, you know, that kind of thing. Maybe we don't know. But sha, the marriage is no con day again. People come they talk again and say, why celebrities their marriage not the last? If you see person we married today, everybody will tap, congratulate. You go, everybody go do the chat on. Very soon marriage don't crash, you don't start another separation. So after she wrote, she give the update about say she no day for that marriage again. Say she don't come out for the marriage with the husband will be Bobby Maris. So since that day now, today she tell us say ever since she dropped that post on Instagram, men about 100 DMs, about 100 messages, men they her DM, they call her, they a kind of beggar, may she marry them. Now if she don't post them for social media, now she don't post them, say like 100 DMs is too much for a day. Like every day like this, she get like 100 messages from men where they come, may marry them, that kind of thing. Now for some men, their minds now, maybe the other person will be Bobby Maris, he no do her well, like he no just get everything, now them be the Mr. Right. They are coming to occupy the position where the other person no feel do. Now tell me, you where they send this type of message, you sure say you go do better past Bobby Maris? Anyway, that question will be for me to answer. Now the question where, you know, people they ask for under the comment section where actress Uche Obodo posted it. You know, say one thing about this our actresses does. If there are social media people, like if that kind of person is a social media person, anything where you do, they go drop on social media. Some will call your name, some no go call your name. Some will post your pictures, whereas some no go post your pictures. So now, what should they tell us today? Say all these men, where they go, you know, come her DM ever since she posted she no DM marriage again, make them rest. Mr. Father, so come, we're not rest now. And I don't even know where to cause the separation or the quarrel where they no contact together again. You don't work. Just very, it never even reach 1 week ago. You know, they go DM, they ask them, say you go marry her. Nigeria, my country. So my people, now so you be this thing, make it be a lesson to some people. Yes, both man and woman. That marriage where you did, like where you did manage, for your mind now you did manage, just try everything within your power to make for your marriage. Because maybe you did leave, some people are ready to grab that opportunity, make I tell you. Yes, I mean men and women. If you try, say your husband know they do you well, try your best. If you as a man try to help, they say people, they complain all the time, my wife this, my wife that. Just try do the one way you're supposed to do as a man. And because if you come out there, I don't know whether now you go regret some or I've been your husband or your wife could regret some. So at about now, let's go on the musical break. Yes, as usual, make I give you another sweet melody to dance and also to shake your body small. I know so you enjoy this piece. I'll be right back shortly after this musical break.

musical break. I hope you love it and also you vibe to the music. Moving forward, the next thing for as the day on my table today say my hands are always full. Actor Sam Nze reveals why he loves his wife's body size. This one, they come from a Nollywood actor and the actress, because the both of them, they be Nollywood there. Actor and actress, the same Nollywood actor Sam Nze. Now you gonna talk this one today. People, they always talk about the body size of his wife. Actually, started because when this man posted a picture that year when he won marry the wife, people were there that movie industry. Now, them even tell us the real age of the woman, actually. Said the woman senior the guy with 10 years. Maybe it's not, you know, like if the guy now they celebrate 30 years the birthday, the lady they celebrate 40 years. Yes. And even the husband confirmed this when he come online, can't tell everybody, he say yes. Age doesn't matter, age not just number. Say he love the wife like that. Now him choose them, maybe the wife choose him. So that one can't die now. The matter where they carry for man to be the body size of the woman. You see, some people know they value result. They body shame this woman, say she too fat. Every time she do blow like balloon. Say one day she go bust. Not be your wife, oh, not be your sister, oh, but you carry the matter for her. So today the husband will be Tan Nze. They answer them. Say people where they talk about the size or the body size of the wife, say may they not talk again, because himself they enjoy him, because even they grab like this, just hold him like this, he go full hand. You can understand that, be? So the angle where the man they go, I don't know, but now him understand, say just a small touch like this, maybe he won't shake hand, he don't pull his hand like that. You understand that kind of thing? But some people, we say if you won't just hug them, they will just disappear for your body. You know, you know whether you don't hug your wife, I be your wife, don't enter your chest, go appear for your lungs. So because of that, now it's a in like your body size. Many people where they talk me that just shushu. Me all of them shushu are there. Keep quiet, because not be they marry this woman, why body shaming the person? If you fast, no be you do yourself. If you no can't get body, if you be like part of you still do yourself. Now so life be anyhow your body be the bad thing and the worst way if you do. So person na body shaming. You know good now. Imagine you now, that your own body where you get now. Something must be wrong. So like there's something where person can talk about where you look like. Just reason and say now that particular thing people they always pick on. They use and they insult you. How you gonna feel? Now what thing Stan is there, they tell us today concerning the wife or about the wife. Say if love I'm like that, make you not leave them. Other people where they talk, when I leave, I'm saying the husband love him like that though. The most important thing is love. Starting from the age gap, or the age, yes, the gap between their age. 10 years age gap, yes, but you still love your wife. Even though say she's much older than the husband. Now, na can't carry the body come again. And what I love about this actor is that he knows how to defend his wife and family. Yes, I didn't carry family for her though. I don't know whether the only social media will see him like that though, or still there like that for offline. But that is just it. So to the last thing for where they on my table today, before we go wrap up today's gist, he says, don't love your husband. It is not your responsibility. Woman says debate with controversial marital advice. Everybody now know the advice for social media also, all of you, you can just be careful. The kind of advice will assimilate. So Nigerian lady can come online, they advise young people. Yes, actually, she is stand on waiting Bible talk. And not the Bible say man should love his wife, then wife should do the submission. If you never hear that in the Bible, read them well, you see them. Even when they do wedding self, now when they do it. So this Nigerian lady, they tell people, say, as a woman, you're supposed to love your wife. Say that kind of thing, not be your responsibility to love as a woman. Say the work where you as a woman supposed to do, or supposed to they do for marriage, or even for relationship, not so respect your man. Yes, respect your man and then submit to your man. Not be you go they love, because sometimes you go to say some women, they go just they love, they go. And at them, they too, they cry, so they break their hearts. You break my heart, because you go they love man. Instead, allow the man to do the loving while you do the respecting and the submission, or the submitting, you get. So
there's a two difference in between that. You as a woman, now you see some people, some ladies actually, when your love don't too much pass the one way the man gets for you. Now then they will have that they take that. Any small thing like this, your heart will just won't break. But this lady, maybe she's speaking from experience, or maybe if it not be from experience, so she be waiting, she self. Think now the best thing to do, as Bible don't first talk am. Yes, he give all the guidelines. Say now man suppose do the loving. For my own question be this so. How you go take no say you no love the person? Now if you respect person, if you no just love the person, is it possible? If you feel like the respect person, they submissive. If you no love the person, that question now for you when you listen to this, just maybe you don't marry or you are planning to get married, but wait though. You feel respect by your husband without you loving your husband. So, as you regurgitate on that question and also give answer to the next person very close to you, now here we go wrap up today's gist. And I want to say a very big thank you for sticking with us, for listening. And till next time tomorrow, I'll be bringing another fresh package. Keep listening to Expand Binoculars Radio and remain your wonderful host, Ms. Judy K. Have a lovely day and bye bye for me.

0: Hello, my wonderful country people, a special greeting and a lovely welcome to everybody. May they hear the sound of my voice on top of Sound Binoculars Radio on this beautiful day. Yeah, if you don't come back again for the program, what would they call the Army Bosho, the Tatafo program, you want to the Choke Mount? But the things may they happen when not really concern us as it be. My name be Big Billy, and with me for the building, I come there with Mr. Jojo Namani. And together, now we're going to choke mouth for the program today. Mr. Jojo Namani, we will greet our people.
1: Hi, country people out there. I salute you well, and I say you know, welcome to the Army Boy Gist Corner. Where we don't ready to summon on again, waiting not really concern us as Big Billy don't talk. Now, welcome on board.
0: Okay, my better country people, now the sweet voice of my special guest, my name is Jojo Namani, now be that. Yes, sharply, make we not to waste so much time, make we go on a musical break. And when we come back, we go the choke mouth for the matter, when we carry come for the program today.

yeah. A vibe, a rhythm, a dream that bangs. Then it's time to signify 5 easy steps, and we give you the world.

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They told us we're the future of tomorrow. 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Today we rise. Noahawk is our bloodless coup.

0: Alive Chapel joyfully invites you to the consecration and enthronement of our bishop-elect, Rev. 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
3: Welcome to ASAM Binoculars Radio. Is business news the headline? Finance Minister urges stronger tax cooperation in West Africa. Nigeria's oil output hits 74-month high, beats OPEC quota. I am Edna Fowers with the business news in details. The Minister of Finance and Coordinating Minister of the Economy, Mr. Taiwo Oyedele, has called for stronger regional collaboration to deepen tax administration reforms, improve compliance with ECOWAS tax directives, and strengthen domestic revenue mobilization across West Africa. The minister made the call in a statement issued on Tuesday following a courtesy visit by a delegation of the West Africa Tax Administration Forum led by its Executive Secretary Julius Tapsoba Sulu to the Federal Ministry of Finance headquarters in Abuja. Meanwhile, Nigeria's crude oil production has climbed to its highest level in more than 6 years, with the country exceeding its Organization of the Petroleum Exporting Countries production quota for the fourth consecutive month, buoyed by improved operational stability and fewer disruptions to infrastructure. Latest figures released on Sunday in Abuja by the Nigeria Upstream Petroleum Regulatory Commission showed that the country's average crude oil production rose to 1.56 million barrels per day in June 2026. Condensate output stood at 0.18 million barrels per day, bringing total crude oil and condensate production to 1,735,398 barrels per day. With this, we end the business news from Eastern Binoculars Radio. I am Edna Fowers. Thank you for listening. Have yourself a pleasant day.
4: 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First, the headlines. Trump hosts Iraq's new PM as 2 million barrel pipeline deal nears. Google adds free AI image generation to search as Google Images marks 25th birthday. My name is Joseph Osayamo Igwanre, and all the news in digis. Ali al-Zaidi met Trump at the White House on Tuesday. In his first Watch TV visit since becoming Iraq's prime minister after a month of political deadlock, Iran-backed militias are expected to dominate the talks, with Washington tying future decisions to Baghdad's efforts to disarm groups that have attacked U.S. bases and diplomatic sites. End September is Iraq's deadline for non-state armed group to disarm, but some of the strongest militias have already said they will not comply, raising the risk of confrontation with the government. Meanwhile, Google will roll out free AI image generation in search over the coming weeks, letting users create images directly inside AI Overview

0: web results do not match what they need. Nano Banana powers the future by turning a search query into a text prompt so users can generate a custom image without leaving the existing search page. Google Image is also getting a redesign. The gallery will refresh in real time and tailor results to users' interests while save collection move into tabs above the main gallery. And that is it for News Across the Globe. Thank you for joining today. Have a pleasant day. Welcome to the religious segment on this on Binoculars Radio. First, the headlines. Nobel laureate expert discusses nuclear war and AI at Bogo Laudato Si. Cardinal Zuppi begins mission to Ukraine. Praise for end to war. My name is Joseph Osamu Iguari. Now on the news and details. Over 200 Nobel Prize winners, former heads of state, university representatives and experts gathered on Tuesday, July 14, among the PIN 3.
1: Hello, my wonderful country people, a special greeting and a lovely welcome to you all to this special edition of the program with the call. 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I hope see everybody day in the good health, as now they live in a day-to-day life, they go gradually. My name is Tirime Big Billy, and for this program today, I come Kanda Griba to give everybody this special treat as I talk about what we call encouragement for the program today. But before I go continue, make I sharply go on a short musical break. Make una stay with me. I go come back after this break.

Okay, I welcome everybody back from that break. And if you just the general listener at the program, who they call my people, and my name, every big believe for the building today. Yes, today I want to talk about what they call encouragement. Yes, you know, for this present life and where they live now, especially in this time of insecurity, inflation, hardship, and a lot of things they happen. The best thing where we need to do for this moment now to they encourage one another. Because gradually, if we check our life, we're going to see the way where things be, especially for our country. 15 years ago, 20 years ago, not be so things going to be for Nigeria now. 20 years ago, we hardly hear or say they kidnap person, say they carry person in bush, that they find ransom. And at some point in time, these days, if you check, and even when people feel pay ransom, they feel gather money, pay ransom for their beloved person when they kidnap, the person feels they not make them back home. All of these are things when they happen for our country, Nigeria. And as of 20, 25 years ago, all these things, we know they hear matter like this. So if you check our country, the way we hung at it then now, it not be like this 20, 25 years ago. So at this point in time, I believe we, as human being our brother's keeper, we need to encourage one another. Because if you day okay for where you day, you not day okay for where another person day. If you day okay for where you day, if you not day okay for your neighbor place. You feel they feed 3 times a day. Normally say the person when they live in the same compound with you, feel they feed 3 times a day. You feel they buy fuel for your motor, they feel your tank. You just the cruise, they go. You don't miss another person feel they do the same thing. So at this point in time, I believe say now the opportunity or now the time when we get to the encourage one another. Now if we talk about this encouragement can be the act of giving someone support, confidence, hope, or the motivation to pursue a goal. Because these days, every human being will need support in one way or the other. Even the richest man in the whole world, even the person will be saying, I get power pass, that person still needs support. That person, at some point in time, that person still needs motivation. So if you check on you, when they feel say everything they all right with you, you not just wake up, miss everything they all right with you. At some point in time, they were. Some point in time where they say they struggle with some things. Some people came through for you. So as you don't stand on your feet now, you don't feel everything they alright. People also know say other people did they face the same struggle when you face at your early days. So make you know how you go take support, make you know how you go take build confidence in people. So that people first of all they go believe in their dream. Because a lot of people they will be saying they get dream, they get talent. But the fear of say, how this thing go take sell for me. If I start to do this particular thing when I shall be do, people go patronize me. I go feel make something good out of this thing when I go take care of myself, take care of my family. Those people, you need to instill confidence in them. You need to motivate such people. Because what the people need, if it not be financial support, if it not be food, if it not be shelter, if it be just words of motivation. And if you find yourself in a situation where you say you go feel motivate such people, make you not relent. Because those people, they need you 100%. They feel they go through one thing or the other. They feel they use that they are God-given talent. They produce one thing. They manufacture one thing. At the end of the day, nobody they even look their side. The thing go day shop, nobody they buy. At the end of the day, rent go due, landlord go come. If cash not taken, they will drive some common for the shop. They will come find one corner, they shade that particular thing where they use their talent to do. These people, now motivation they need. Because once you talk some sense into them, tell them say, all hope is not lost. Ensure that these people, they have the confidence that very soon, one day, everything will be alright. Those people, you will see, say, you will put a lot of smile for their face. Because you as a human being, you need people around you. Because you now, you feel say you're alright, everything they okay with you. You, if you get motor,
not be you to repair your motor yourself, should need the help of a mechanic. And if you are a doctor, not be you go to teach your children, you need the help of a teacher to educate your children. And even though before you become that doctor, it was somebody that educated you. It was somebody that taught you from plus one to one plus one equals to two, to all the secrets you go know, reach university level, to the extent you can become a graduate. And then you can become a doctor. So you can see each of us will need one another. A lawyer feels he say everything day alright for one day. But that lawyer, if he is sick tomorrow, he will need the help and the support of medical personnel like a doctor or a nurse when he go take care of that person. So in all day alright with everybody. So the best we can do, the least we can do is to encourage one another. Make we they tell ourselves, say, everything go day alright. In the midst of trouble, in the midst of trial, in the midst of insecurity, in the midst of inflation, in the midst of hardship, make we learn to encourage ourselves. So that we go get this belief, we go get this confidence, say, every battle, when we battle right now, say, that battle go finish, and everything go day alright. Because a lot of people, they feel, say, just because it's day okay for their side, every other person day alright. Now, part of the problem when would they get for our continent, that's why most of our politicians, they know they look our side, we won't be the masses. They feel that because they live on high budget from the government, everybody is like that. But they forget, say, not be everybody day that political position or that political office when they day. And not be everybody get that opportunity to be in a political position. So you as a person, you as a man, you as a woman, when you get the opportunity to be in any position, whether in political position or maybe association in the society, in the church, see it as an opportunity, see it as a medium to encourage people. Not just they feel, okay, my own. Once you are okay, everybody is okay. No, not they be like that. Because oftentimes for this country, we don't see a lot of people when we say, they be feel that everything will be okay for them. But small power shifts, those people, they come feel say, power, not they stay forever. You feel they all right today, rich tomorrow. How long are you going to sustain that thing? Because at some point in time, all those things when you they pull hope, all those things when you they pull your power, when you they put your energy, all those things when you they put your investment, one day those things will fail you. And if it fail you, what will be the next way forward? So you as a man, you as a woman, make you learn to be encourage another person. If you encourage one person, that person escape through, that person encourage another person, another person encourage another person, you will see we will now start living in a society where people are living with smiling faces. Because if you check Nigeria today, a lot of people are not smiling. We cannot be hungry and be smiling at the same time. There are some people right now, even as they hear the sound of my voice on top of some binoculars radio, they are family members, they kidnappers them. So these people, they are looking for means to get money so as to be able to have their beloved person released from the kidnappers then. So somebody cannot be in such situation and you go expect the person to be happy, to be rejoicing and celebrating. No. You don't ever see a person where be say a man, where be say a house, they on fire, you go to throw party. You know, they happen like that. Except such person don't know what they really do. But if you as a man, you know what you will do, your house cannot be on fire, you will be jubilating. So my country people, for this present Nigeria one good day, we need to encourage ourselves. Because country hard, not be small. If it day alright for where you day, not me say day alright for where everybody day. Okay, my wonderful country people, make a sharply go on a musical break. When I come back, I will continue with the rest of the program.

That was my wonderful country people. I welcome everybody back from that break. And I hope you and I enjoy that music. Yes, let me continue from where we first stopped. Let's work on the look into now can be the advantages of encouragement. One of them could be boost confidence, validating someone's efforts, build self-esteem, and create a belief in their own potential. Yes, you know, when you do the support what the person they do, automatically you are not just encouraging that person, you they build self-confidence for that person. But in fact, for you to validate one positive thing one person they do, let's say for example a young boy when he they show shoe, you come and tell and say, ah, fine boy, this your shoe day, okay, oh, I really like what you they do. You go follow and buy one, or you follow and buy two. You are encouraging that young boy to continue to make that shoe. That boy, you go, they give him the morale, say, if he continue to make that shoe, a lot of people will continue to buy. So you they boost that picking with confidence. So that is why oftentimes it is very good when we support one another, not just by kinds of words, or you just tell people, you say, everybody, everything will be alright, this thing you do is good. No, also, at some point in time, maybe you still follow the person by what the person they do, or what the person they say. As so doing, you build some certain confidence for that person, but you make that person believe, say, that thing when they do, you know, they waste time for that thing. Because a lot of people, they will be saying, they feel say that thing when they do, say, a waste of time. Nobody, they really patronize them. But that one, not be true. Another one can be improved mental well-being. Regular uplifting words reduce anxiety and stress, fostering a sense of connection and emotional support. Yes, you know, oftentimes when they always encourage people, even when that person they go through stress, the person they go through depression, with your kinds of words, that person feels say there's need to continue believing, there's need to continue living. Because a lot of people won't be say life don't tire. Those people, they feel no need your financial support, they feel no need food, they feel no need shelter. Those people, they don't need words of encouragement. And when you are able to speak to those people, and those people really hear you, find some good words for that thing when you talk, they'll find good meaning to those things when you talk. You will see say those people, life will continue to be sweet for when the day. All they just needed all along was somebody to sit with them, somebody to talk to them, somebody to encourage them. And when you're able to put yourself down in the line of those people to actually help those people in kinds of words, sit with them, keep their company and so on, you see say those people, they are alive, go day better as it they happen. Another one we say it enhances productivity. When individuals feel seen and supported, their overall attitude improves. Yes, you know, like I talked before, when person they do one particular thing, or you see this person, this little boy is a very good dancer. They dance. Nobody really they clap for him. Nobody they support him. Tell you say, man, this your dance go take you places. You know, they get this kind of motivation. The morale go they down. Morale go they down. But whenever maybe you see such a child dancing and you can't stand still, watch him for 2 minutes, clap for him, tell him say, man, this your dancing. Now good one, or just continue. You never can tell where to take you to. You did motivate that pekin to continue to the dance. And you did support that pekin in such a way that that pekin will never forget. Not be judged by financial support, not being the support person, a support person. Words of encouragement, all of them, now still ways of supporting one another. So my better country people, now the matter when I carry come for the program today, and I hope you enjoyed every bit of it. My name is

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4: Hello, sports lovers. It is another beautiful day, and Big Billy is right here in the building to give you the latest happening from the world of sport. Please stay glued to your radio set and don't touch the dial. Big Billy will be right back after this break.

All right, I welcome you back from that break. And if you're just joining in, this is Sport Review with Big Billy right here in the building. Starting from the local sport, Nigeria's failure to qualify for a second consecutive FIFA World Cup has intensified calls for a change of leadership at the Nigerian Football Federation, with football stakeholders urging the current board to take responsibility and step aside as pressure mounts ahead of the Federation's next electoral cycle. Former Nigeria international and 1996 Olympic gold medalist Abiodun Obafemi told correspondent that he will support any measure capable of restoring sanity to the Nigerian football, insisting the country cannot continue with the status quo and expect a different outcome. "Honestly, I agree with any action that will bring good to the football house, even if it is an overhaul. Honestly, we just need a change. We cannot continue to do the same thing and expect different results," Obafemi said. "Last World Cup before this, we were not there. If you look at the caliber of players we had, we should be there. Even if it is two teams from Africa, Nigeria should be there. We are number one football nation in Africa, and everyone knows the reason why we are struggling. And whatever measure that will bring us back, we should take it. We are losing the respect that we had, that fear factor most of the African nations have when facing us is gone. Whatever will bring back those glorious days, I am in for it 100%. Also reacting, former Green Eagles captain and 1980 African Cup of Nations winner Segun Odegbami said the Super Eagles' absence from the tournament reflected deep-rooted problems within the country's football administration rather than a lack of talent. "There is no reason on earth that Nigeria should not have been one of the 10 African countries that went to the World Cup. As Nigerians, we should be one of the top, or number one, or even number two. Not outside the top 10, nobody can justify that. To miss back-to-back World Cups is a sad commentary on the state of our football. The Nigerian football icon insisted those in charge of the game must accept responsibility for the country's decline. We cannot put the blame at the footstep of anybody."

Raulibo abu moibo anibundibo. The chosen ones drop. Love it or hate it, you can't ignore it. Bless us and you prosper. Hate us and you suffer.

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We are one people, one destiny. Join us, the Igbo Community Network. We are all connected forever.

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1: I am Igbo, born of fire, raised by peace. 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Drop. 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

그래. 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Naudo, Kagadi, in peace it shall be. Build a home anywhere, and that place becomes home. 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

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We are one people, one destiny. Join us, the Igbo Community Network. We are all connected forever.

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1: Social media feels like the world's wild west, Hada. The good, the bad, and the malicious. 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
1: 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Reaching you from Eastern Binoculars Radio Uromi. As usual, I'm going to be giving stories from different newspapers today. The first newspaper I have here is Punch Newspapers. The first headline says, "History will judge you by your stand," Sheikh Hussaini tells lawmakers. Oyo abduction, Senate cautions Makinde over demand for UN probe. Tinubu to unveil 2.4 trillion naira Abuja City Walk project Thursday. US exchange programs boosting Nigeria US economic ties. US mission. Lagos pledges to partner CSOs for better healthcare delivery. Tinubu seeks amendment to state police bill. While some of the Punch newspapers, NHIA expands healthcare access for vulnerable Nigerians. Tinubu very passionate about school feeding. First lady. Reps probe CBN, NPCL over unremitted operating surplus. I am more knowledgeable than most graduates. MC Oloma. While some of the Punch newspapers, FBI tags England versus Argentina highest risk World Cup match. Beheaded body found at Unijos permanent sex site, head missing. Abia secures conviction of two child sexual offenders. Police probe Bayelsa tricycle rider's death as FSR denies involvement. Rivers Assembly summons firm over host communities petition. NDDC decides contract letters to curb fraud and EFCC trouble for directors. The last headline says, women now fake pregnancies with steroids to deceive husbands. Ex-NAPTIP DG. Away from Punch newspapers, I'll be taking you to Leadership newspapers. The first headline says, Nigeria and Hong Kong sign deal to end double taxation. Stronger economic regulation key to part development. Ani Fowos. Yetunde Barnabas spends emotional birthday tribute to her mother. You gave me life in every sense. ADC urges INEC to prosecute a factional chairman over alleged false candidate upload claim. Reps withdraw state police bill, adopts Tinubu's proposal. Police arrest over two alleged dummy phone scam in Adamawa. I fled South Africa without my two daughters after the three xenophobic attacks. Returnee. On the leadership newspapers, temporary work visa holders shouldn't stay in UK forever, Bernard Knox tells Labour. Governor Eno approves 1.3 billion naira bursary, raises student award to 50,000 naira. The last thread says, FIFA appoints American referee Ismael Efadeh for England versus Argentina World Cup semi-final. So the newspaper I have here today, which is the Nation newspapers, the first headline says, 2027, Shettima's role in economic reforms, MSME growth validates Tinubu's confidence. Rather, Orire, Ali donates brand new Toyota Camry to rescue school principal. How my husband handled unemployment strengthened our marriage. G bombs. Still on the Nation newspapers. 2027. Rada helps Shettima's retention and credits loyalty and performance. CBN owing federal government 5.3 trillion naira unremitted operating surplus. Refuses pay, says OAGF. Alafin visits rescue victims, donates cash. The last candidate says, alleged fake PFIPC DG Adeyemi fails to appear in court over forgery charges. Away from the national newspapers, let me take you to Vanguard newspapers. The first candidate says, court orders arrest of alleged fake PFIPC DG Adeyemi. Senate force Makinde's UN probe call over Oyo school abduction. I may be uneducated, but I know more than graduate MC Oloma. Let us bury him. Mother of slain NSAS journalist pleads this year's letter. Sunday, Vanguard newspapers. You are trying to create division. Kane slams journalist over Toshiel Behan Rowe. Tinubu sends state bill to reps for constitutional approval. DR Congo health workers on Ebola front line threaten strike over unpaid wages. Panic as beheaded man's body is discovered beside unit jaws. The last letter says, delete the video. Canada-based Nigerian doctor cautions Katefe over U.S. visa posts. Away from that newspapers, let me take you to the last newspaper of today. Daily Trust newspapers. The first headline says, xenophobia. Final batch of Nigerians to arrive from South Africa on Wednesday. Abducted Oyo headmaster regains freedom. Beheaded woman's skull found in Ondo. What's on the Daily Trust newspapers? What Dangote sales of PMS in dollars means for Nigerians? Wombe, principal and teacher remanded over alleged sexual assault of pupi. No child should miss school due to poverty. Zazu Emir. What's on the Daily Trust newspapers? State police. Tinubu sends constitutional amendment bill to reps. 5 days after, Kofi granted bail in alleged defamation case. ADC heads to Supreme Court over Congresses. The last headline says, why abducted Oyo teachers were killed? Rescue principals. So wrapping up today's news headlines, thank you for listening. I am Judy Chinenye saying, enjoy the rest of your day.
2: My betacious Nigeria country people, greetings upon greetings to each and every one of now, and I welcome to another Ogbonge Talk Talk for Inside the News across your political zone for Nigeria. Here we bring you the headlines on the platter of good. So that first up, you say good night to the suburb of your blue country, Nigeria. And on top of this, on Binoculars Radio, you hear us and me made the talk for back of the MIC. My name now, Jojo Namani. And no time to check time, make we begin the Naki the Akwako concerning waiting day the papers today. Orire, Senate don't urge Tinubu making sustain anti-terror offensive, and they advocate prompt compensation for falling troops. And make we tell you, so say Nigeria's global market leadership don't validate Tinubu's reform. What they talk this one out is soon as so. Nigeria improved global stock market standing, don't confirm Tinubu reform agenda. We talk this one on Senate panel. And another matter we did in news today, say Nigerian presidency don't fail to act on sexual harassment allegations. Grade level manipulation against S-NAN director Adulade. Next info for the news, say 50 years old man, woman, they don't share how they can welcome quadruplets, two boys and two girls, after years of waiting to get married and get children. That one a miracle. And now on top of the matter with the Richard C, say they don't identify soldiers, policemen, awake by angel for Oyo rescue operation. Take it back movement, tackle High Court Chief Judge Tushar for denying activists Agogo justice fair hearing. And the Abia government award 1 million naira business grant to 100 first class polytechnic graduates. That's why it makes sense. Well, I could tell you also say, on top of that, of your kidnapping, Sunday Diary don't donate 50,000 naira each to 25 rescued school children. Tinubu don't commission 198 kilometer Abuja water pipeline, and he promised expanded access across FCT. For Lagos, Shewolu Demo wrote Vivo's mother and in the Orch family. Make them take out. Not forget to say Rose Vivos, now the governorship candidate for the Labour Party, for that election. Would they do wish Owolu to become governor? University of Abuja secures the signed agreement to establish National Agricultural Laboratory, and Nigeria American engineer, the ASA Picot, make them reverse 152 million naira refund ruling for inside dispute with Oak Homes. For inside the news, see parent the wait as Lutech will receive rescued of your school children. And the US President Donald Trump, he don't pay $5.6 million to writers E. Jean Carroll after a civil jury found them sexually assaulting the defamed her for court filing, which should Tuesday. That one is strong. We will say even the president now get option on to pay the fine with the court put for there. Or your kidnapping, presidential aides on the diary don't address parents at Lutech Hospital. And then we could tell you also say the guy don't deny leaving APC over Tinubu's Muslim ticket. And for inside the matter, Steve for Benji, the first minister, he can pass technology transfer to strengthen Deacon's local manufacturing. And on top, Steve, for the news, Tinubu don't urge Africa make them end raw cocoa exports. Yes, that now we will do country President Tinubu, he don't call on African countries make them end their long-standing dependence on exporting raw cocoa beans and future focus on the value addition to increase any from the global chocolate market. Breaking news with the Richard say Nigerian police don't arrest self-acclaimed director general of fake presidential council, Adeniyi Adeyemi. I forgot to say, court for Abuja issue bench warrant. Make them arrest him, based on Sime, you know, show for court and demand they talk Sime in the fear for your life. That's why you know, show for court. Fake PFIPC DG Adeniyi, now they talk about, they don't arrest him. Israeli Prime Minister Benjamin Netanyahu don't vow on Tuesday saying go strike powerfully against Iran if it staged a new attack on his country. And stop politicizing Oyo flood disaster, APC 1ADC governorship candidate. I'm able to tell you also say Kwara NLCDC don't arrest two for alleged unlawful removal of TCN's electrical materials. George don't order Adeniyi arrest for fake agency trial, like I mentioned before, and that arrest on the carried out by the Nigerian police force. Sudanese court don't sentence RSF chief, where name be Hemedti, to death. You wanna know why a sentence sound like that? Go check the update, it day for paper. Police rescue kidnap AAU students by one suspect. That's one, a good one, because the kidnapping incident really happened for AAU woman's side. The matter, we don't too much. Thankfully, say police will rescue that one, and they do justice to the other one. Funke Akindele reflect on humble beginnings. Thursday, Tyler Perry really inspire her. I make we carry come another matter now, see for inside the matter with the ritual say, I didn't go to school, but I'm more knowledgeable than most graduates. Who they shake this table so? And then MC Oluomo. Nigeria, Egypt moved to deepen anti-drug alliance with intelligence sharing pack. Mike Olubode for Abuja, Nigeria and Egypt had announced to strengthen their partnership against illicit drug trafficking and substance abuse through the new memorandum of understanding. Majabia Mila, President of the Committee to Productive Relationship with National Assembly for Security Economic Renewal, Dayo Akinwale for Abuja, Chief of Staff to President, Honorable Chief Majabia Mila in the year that one. And for 2027, our performance speaks for itself. Gombe Governor, they tell APC members. Stakeholders advocate moral reawakening to addressing security. And for Lalumi Olaran, for Abuja, the National Association of Sea Dogs, NAS, the Sharia Dogs, they don't call for the moral uprising against Nigeria, deepening security crisis, and then they declare the matter, say, you know, easy at all, we need to do something sharp. Or your kidnapping, bearing their weight, returnees of the adoption, will rescue the children for Lutech Teaching Hospital, and that's why they don't receive them officially for Lutech there. Ondo 2027, Prince Adekami, they emerge as NDC House of Representative candidate for Okiti Pupa Irele, Yinka Kolawole for Oshogo, Prince Kenny Adekami, popularly known as Kenny Kama, you know, emerge as the candidate who represent Okiti Pupa Irele Federal Constituency. Kwara APC Reconciliation Committee don't extend olive branch to G15. You wanna know who the G15 then be? Go check them. Or your kidnapping, woman rescue Audi before school children were adopted. Yes, one woman don't share a harrowing account of the moment where they lead up to the adoption of school children inside the Orire or your state, describing the fear and confusion we unfold before the attack on stroke. Wagner fear reversal. A sensitive government would make it free. This one they come from analysts when maybe Dayo Akintobi. Well, my country people, and I will talk to you today. When it's across your bosom for Nigeria, we shall say you enjoy every bit of what you will bring coming on our doorstep. Even the ones where you know I enjoy, my brother, my sister, and be our fault. As we take and we take give you. Until tomorrow, we will bring another story again. We see surface for the paper. My name remains Jojo Namani. I'll be a radio country brother and I salute you now. Make it a great day today.

of the Father, and of the Son, and of the Holy Spirit. Amen. Greetings of peace to you, dear brothers and sisters in Christ. Welcome to Matters of Our Faith. From Islam by Nukulas Video, your number one radio station in Iceland. Today, as we celebrate the memorial of St. Bonaventure, Bishop and Doctor of the Church, our first reading will be taken from Isaiah 10, 5-7, 13-16. And the theme is, shall the axe vaunt itself over him who heals with it? Thus says the Lord, Ah, Assyria, the rod of my anger, the staff of my fury, against the godless nation I send him, and against the people of my wrath I command him, to take spoil and seize plunder, and to tread them down like the mare of the streets. But he does not so intend, and his mind does not so think. But it is in his mind to destroy, and to cut off nations, not a few. For he says, By the strength of my hand I have done it, and by my wisdom, for I have understanding. I have removed the boundaries of peoples, I have plundered their treasures. Like a bull I have brought down those who sat on thrones. My hand has found, like a nest, the wealth of the peoples. And as men gather eggs that have been forsaken, so I have gathered all the earth. There was none that moved a wing, or opened his mouth, or chipped. Shall the axe fought itself over him who heals with it? Or the sun magnified itself against him who wields it? As if a rod should wield him who lifts it, or as if his staff should lift him who is not wood. Therefore the Lord, the God of hosts, will send wasting sickness among his stout warriors, and under his glory a burn he will be kindled like the burning of fire. The theme of our gospel reading is, you have hidden these things from the wise and revealed them to infants. Matthew 11:25-27. At that time Jesus declared, I thank you, Father, Lord of heaven and earth, that you have hidden these things from the wise and understanding, and revealed them to infants. Yes, Father, for such was your gracious will. All things have been delivered to me by my Father. No one knows the Son except the Father. No one knows the Father except the Son. And any reflection uses to reveal him. Jesus once again praises God his Father for hiding the secrets of the kingdom from the wise and clever, and revealing those to male children and the humble of hearts. He enjoys a wonderful and intimate relationship with his Father and shares this privilege with those whom he chooses. As baptized Christians, we are these privileged souls. Let us not abuse this privilege by our sinful ways. This means that if we are intimately united with Jesus in faith and live a coherent lifestyle, he will always fight our cause, as he did in the case of St. Bonaventure. Our daily participation in the Eucharist should strengthen our resolve to live for Jesus alone, so that we experience the miracle of transformation and renewal in our lives. Let O loving Father, we are tired of managing poverty. Give us the resources that will cancel every insult and shame which poverty has brought to us. In the name of Jesus Christ we pray. Amen. Thank you for joining us today. God bless you. Have a wonderful day.

prayer for Nigeria in distress. All-powerful and merciful Father, you are the God of justice, love and peace. You rule over all the nations of the earth. Power and might are in your hands, and no one can withstand you. We present our country, Nigeria, before you. We pray and thank you, for you are the source of all we have and are. We are sorry for all the sins we have committed and for the good deeds we have failed to do. In your loving forgiveness, keep us safe from the punishment we deserve. Lord, we are weighed down not only by uncertainties, but also by moral, economic, and political problems. Listen to the cries of your people who confidently turn to you. God of infinite goodness, our strength in adversity, our health in weakness, our comfort in sorrow. Be merciful to us, your people. Spare this nation, Nigeria, from chaos, anarchy, and doom. Bless us with your kingdom of justice, love, and peace. We ask this through Christ our Lord. Most sacred heart of Jesus, Immaculate Heart of

0: Welcome to News on the Hour, reaching from Eastern Binoculars Radio, Urumi. First, the headlines. Edo Governor support for South Africa returnees praised. Edo Deputy Governor rallies stakeholders to deepen PAC reforms. State Police, Table sends Constitutional Amendment B to reps. My name is Joseph Osayamo-Igwari, and now the news in details. The decision by Edo State Governor, Senator Monday Okpebholo, to provide financial support and business assistance to 41 Edo indigenes evacuated from South Africa following xenophobic attacks has received positive reactions from residents. Governor Okpebholo announced a 41 million naira intervention package while receiving the returnees at the festival hall of Government House in Benin City. He said each returnee will receive 1 million naira within 24 hours to help secure accommodation, while the state government will also provide soft loans to enable them to establish businesses and successfully reintegrate into society. Reacting to the development in an interview with our reporter, Ms. Osemige Gifts-Esoye described the governor's intervention as a commendable gesture that demonstrates concern for the welfare of Edo citizens. She particularly praised the government's commitment to providing both immediate financial assistance and soft loans, noting that the initiative would help the returnees rebuild their lives after their difficult experience in South Africa. Mrs. Sawyer said the intervention reflects responsible leadership and urged the government to ensure that they do a follow-up so that the beneficiary can successfully get back on their feet and become economically self-reliant.
1: My name is Osinwenge Gift-Esoye. So my reaction to Governor Monday Okpebholo's decision is a very good one and a kind move. Those 41 Edo people were chased out of South Africa. They lost everything. So coming back home with nothing is painful. So for the government to give each person 1 million within 24 hours shows that the government really cares. That money will help them to pay for accommodation, food, and other urgent needs. I also like that the government promised to give each of them soft loan to start business. That is very important because 1 million alone will finish. But if they use it to settle down for businesses, it will go a long way. However, I don't think 1 million is enough to rebuild a whole life. Things are expensive. So overall, I would say that Edo State Governor's response is commendable. It is fast and it shows leadership. But this should be the first step. The government needs to follow up and make sure these people are truly welcome back and they get back on their feet.
0: Meanwhile, Edo State Deputy Governor and Chairman of the Edo State Primary Healthcare Task Force, Right Honorable Dennis Idahosa, has charged stakeholders and development partners to work closely with the government to consolidate and expand gains in primary healthcare delivery across the state. He made the FPUI presiding over the enlarged first quarterly meeting of the Edo State PAC Task Force at the new Festival Hall Government House, Benin City. In a statement by his Chief Press Secretary, Mr. Friday Agado, the Deputy Governor said collaboration, accountability, effective implementation, innovation remain critical to building a resilient and responsive primary healthcare system that meets the needs of the people. He urged stakeholders to intensify efforts towards delivering quality healthcare services, stressing that the success of the sector will be measured through improved health indicators across the state's 18 local government areas. We'll take a short break now. Still to come on the news, State Police, Tinubu sends Constitutional Amendment B to reps. We'll bring you the details of this shortly. Please stay tuned.
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0: Welcome back and thank you for staying tuned. This is News on the Hour and you are tuned to Eastern Binoculars Radio Urumi. Remember, a positive attitude can brighten your day today. Stay positive always. Here is the rest of the news. President Bola Ahmed Tinubu has asked the House of Representatives to amend the 1999 Constitution to pave the way for the establishment of state police services, describing the proposal as a critical step towards reorganizing Nigeria's security architecture to tackle the country's growing security challenges. In a letter addressed to the Speaker of the House of Representatives,

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If you like Igbo, marry Igbo, mother Igbo, then you are Igbo poor. Proudly Igbo, Abumoye Igbo, Anibunde Igbo, the chosen ones, child.

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Proudly Igbo, Abumoye Igbo, Anibundi Igbo, the chosen one's child.

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We are one people, one destiny. Join us, the Igbo Community Network. We are all connected forever.

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Build a home anywhere, and that place becomes home. 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

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We are one people, one destiny. Join us, the Igbo Community Network. We are all connected forever.

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Our fathers are tired, expired, while they steal, loot, mismanage, mortgage our dreams.

It started in Oguta, Imo State, Nigeria. Now to Africa and to the world. It started in Oguta, Imo State, Nigeria.

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Start today. And let KC Records and One TV launch you to the world.

They told us we're the future of tomorrow. But tomorrow never came. Our fathers are tired, expired. Today we rise. Noahawk is our bloodless coup.

I'm Dr. Howard Richman. With deep respect and love, we say congratulations, Daddy and Mommy Agbami.

Our local Nigerian Mission 4 under the arrest of the Kailaba Nigerian police force. Sudanese court on sentence RSF chief Wenebi Hemedji to death. You want to know why a sentence sound like that? Go check the update in day for paper. Police rescue kidnap AAU student by one suspect. That's one, a good one, because the kidnapping incident where they happen for AAU woman side, the matter you don't too much. Thankfully, say police will rescue that one, and they do justice to the other one. Funke Akindele reflect on humble beginnings. Thursday Tyler Perry really inspire her. I make we carry come another matter now. Steve for inside the matter with the ritual say, I didn't go to school, but I'm more knowledgeable than most graduates. Who they shake this table so? In name na MC Oluomo. Nigeria Egypt move to deepen anti-drug alliance with intelligence sharing pack. Mike Olubode for Abuja, Nigeria and Egypt had announced to strengthen their partnership against illicit drug trafficking and substance abuse through the new memorandum of understanding. Majabia Mila, President's Committee to Productive Relationship with National Assembly for Security Economic Renewal, Dayo Akinwale for Abuja, Chief of Staff to President, Honorable Chief Majabia Mila, in the year that one. For 2027, our performance speaks for itself. Gombe Governor, they tell APC members. Stakeholders, they advocate moral reawakening to addressing security. And for Lalumi Olaran for Abuja, the National Association of Sea Dogs, NAS, the Sharia Dogs, they don't call for the Mora uprising against Nigeria, deepening security crisis, and then they declare the matter, say, you know, easy at all, we need to do something sharp. Or your kidnapping parents, they are with returnees of the adoption. We don't rescue the children for Lutek Teaching Hospital, and that's one, they don't receive them officially for Lutek there. Oh no, 2027, Prince Adekami, they emerge as NDC House of Representative candidate for Okiti Pupa Irele, Yinka Kolawole for Oshogbo. Prince Kenny Adekami, popularly known as Kenny Kama, you know, emerge as the candidate who represent Okiti Pupa Irele Federal Constituency. Kwara APC Reconciliation Committee don't extend olive branch to G15. You wanna know who the G15 then be? Go check them. Or your kidnapping woman rescue Audi before school children were adopted. Yes, one woman don't share a harrowing account of the moment where they lead up to the adoption of school children inside the Orire or your state, describing the fear and confusion will unfold before the attack on stroke. Wagneko fee reversal, a sensitive government would make it free. This one they come from analyst when maybe Dayo Akintobi. Well, my country people, and I will talk to you today. My name is Across Your Bosom for Nigeria. We shall say you enjoy every bit of what we bring coming our doorstep. Even the ones we don't enjoy, my brother, my sister, and our thoughts, as we taste and we take give you. Until tomorrow, we will bring another story again. We see surface for the paper. My name remains Jojo Namani. I'll be a radio country brother, and I salute you now. Make a great day today.

the Father, and of the Son, and of the Holy Spirit. Amen. Greetings of peace to you, dear brothers and sisters in Christ. Welcome to Matters of Our Faith. From Islam by Nokula's Video, your number one radio station in Iceland. Today, as we celebrate the memorial of St. Bonaventure, Bishop and Doctor,

the church. Our first reading will be taken from Isaiah 10, 5 to 7, 13 to 16. And the theme is, shall the axe vaunt itself over him who heals with it? Thus says the Lord, Ah, Assyria, the rod of my anger, the staff of my fury, against the godless nation I send him, and against the people of my wrath I commend him, to take spoil and seize plunder, and to tread them down like the mare of the streets. For he does not so intend, and his mind does not so think. But it is in his mind to destroy, and to cut off nations, not a few. For he says, By the strength of my hand I have done it, and by my wisdom, for I have understanding. I have removed the boundaries of peoples, I have plundered their treasures. Like a bull, I have brought down those who sat on thrones. My hand has found like a nest the wealth of the peoples. And as men gather eggs that have been forsaken, so I have gathered all the earth. There was none that moved a wing, or opened his mouth, or chipped. Shall the ass fought itself over him who heals with it? Or the sun magnified itself against him who with it? As if a rod should wield him who lifts it, or as if a staff should lift him who is not wood. Therefore the Lord, the God of hosts, will send wasting sickness among his stout warriors, and under his glory a burn he will be kindled like the burning of fire. The theme of our gospel reading is, we have hidden these things from the wise and revealed them to infants. Matthew 11:25-27. At that time Jesus declared, I thank you, Father, Lord of heaven and earth, that you have hidden these things from the wise and understanding, and revealed them to infants. Yes, Father, for such was your gracious will. All things have been delivered to me by my Father, and no one knows the Son except the Father, and no one knows the Father except the Son, and any reflection uses to reveal him. Jesus once again praises God his Father for hiding the secrets of the kingdom from the wise and clever, and revealing those to male children and the humble of hearts. He enjoys a wonderful and intimate relationship with his Father, and shares this privilege with those whom he chooses. As baptized Christians, we are these privileged souls. Let us not abuse this privilege by our sinful ways. This means that if we are intimately united with Jesus in faith and live a coherent lifestyle, he will always fight our cause, as he did in the case of St. Paul Avenger. Our daily participation in the Eucharist should strengthen our resolve to live for Jesus alone, so that we experience the miracle of transformation and renewal in our lives. Let, O loving Father, we are tired of managing poverty. Give us the resources to cancel every insult and shame which poverty has brought to us. In the name of Jesus Christ, we pray. Amen. Thank you for joining us today. God bless you. Have a wonderful day.

Nigeria, for Nigeria in distress. All-powerful and merciful Father, you are the God of justice, love and peace. You rule over all the nations of the earth. Power and might are in your hands, and no one can withstand you. We present our country, Nigeria, before you. We pray and thank you, for you are the source of all we have and are. We are sorry for all the sins we have committed and for the good deeds we have failed to do. In your loving forgiveness, keep us safe from the punishment we deserve. Lord, we are weighed down not only by uncertainties, but also by moral, economic, and political problems. Listen to the cries of your people who confidently turn to you. God of infinite goodness, our strength in adversity, our help in weakness, our comfort in sorrow, be merciful to us, your people. Spare this nation, Nigeria, from chaos, anarchy, and doom. Bless us with your kingdom of justice, love, and peace. We ask this through Christ our Lord. Most sacred heart of Jesus, Immaculate Heart of Mary.

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0: Welcome to News on the Hour, reaching from Eastern Binoculars Radio, Urumi. First, the headlines. Edo Governor's support for South Africa returnees praised. Edo Deputy Governor rallies stakeholders to deepen PAC reforms. State Police, Tinubu sends Constitutional Amendment B to reps. My name is Joseph Osayamo Igonri, and now the news in details. The decision by Edo State Governor, Senator Monday Okpebholo, to provide financial support and business assistance to 41 Edo indigenes evacuated from South Africa following xenophobic attacks has received positive reactions from residents. Governor Okpebholo announced a 41 million naira intervention package while receiving the returnees at the festival hall of Government House in Benin City. He said each returnee will receive 1 million naira within 24 hours to help secure accommodation, while the state government would also provide soft loans to enable them to establish businesses and successfully reintegrate into society. Reacting to the development in an interview with our reporter, Ms. Osemige Gift-Soye described the governor's intervention as a commendable gesture that demonstrates concern for the welfare of Edo citizens. She particularly praised the government's commitment to providing both immediate financial assistance and soft loans, noting that the initiative would help the returnees rebuild their lives after their difficult experience in South Africa. Mrs. Soya said the intervention reflects responsible leadership and urged the government to ensure that they do a follow-up so that the beneficiary can successfully get back on their feet and become economically self-reliant.
1: My name is Osinwege Gift Esoe. So my reaction to Governor Monday Okpebholo's decision is a very good one and a kind move. Those 41 Edo people were chased out of South Africa. They lost everything. So coming back home with nothing is painful. So for the government to give each person 1 million within 24 hours shows that the government really cares. That money will help them to pay for accommodation, food, and other urgent needs. I also like that the government promised to give each of them soft loans to start business. That is very important because 1 million alone will finish. But if they use it to settle down for businesses, it will go a long way. However, I don't think 1 million is enough to rebuild a whole life. Things are expensive. So overall, I would say that Edo State Governor's response is commendable. It is fast and it shows leadership. But this should be the first step. The government needs to follow up and make sure these people are truly welcome back and they get back on their feet.
0: Meanwhile, Edo State Deputy Governor and Chairman of the Edo State Primary Healthcare Task Force, Right Honorable Dennis Idahosa, has charged stakeholders and development partners to work closely with the government to consolidate and expand gains in primary healthcare delivery across the state. He made the appeal while presiding over the enlarged first quarterly meeting of the Edo State PHC Task Force at the new Festival Hall Government House in the city. In a statement by his Chief Press Secretary, Mr. Friday Agado, the Deputy Governor said collaboration, accountability, effective implementation, innovation remain critical.
2: Uganda marketing noise fill every space
0: of the sector with a measure through improved health indicators across the state's 18 local government areas. We'll take a short break now. See to come on the news. State Police, Tinubu sends Constitutional Amendment B to reps. We'll bring you the details of this shortly. Please stay tuned.
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1: The House of Representatives on the issue. According to him, the bill also incorporates additional safeguards to ensure that the creation of a dual policing structure is implemented quickly and effectively for the benefit of Nigerians. The wrap-up news on the hour's day. A quick look at the headlines that made the story. Edo Governor's support for South African returnees praised. Edo Deputy Governor rallies stakeholder to deepen PAC reforms. Sustainable sends Constitutional Amendment B to refs. That is the size of news on the hour today. For comment, feedback, and info, send your updates on.

Abushan wi esan by Nicholas Fede be sunu madaru resanta mawanya hu hunta nilio. Oyi ada wo mama gain governor lo si oto e donare mega godare pa ebun is oto South Africa ri. 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
1: Alright, ladies and gentlemen, my name is Samson Alamano, known as the Enjoyment Landlord. I'm speaking right now. 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
2: Welcome to Sports Daily from Esan Banakola Radio. I am Big Billy. First from the local sport. The National Sports Commission has applauded Nigeria's under-20 men's basketball team after they secured qualification for the 2026 FIBA Under-18 Afro Basketball Championship with an unbeaten run at the FIBA African Zone 3 qualifiers. In a separate news, FIFA has appointed American referee Ismael Fatt to officiate the highly anticipated 2026 FIFA World Cup semifinal between England and Argentina. In another development, Xabi Alonso urged Chelsea to develop a hunger for victory and said he wanted midfielder Bruno Fernandes to stay at Stamford Bridge in his first press conference as Chelsea boss. This is the Beat of Sports from Esan Binoculars Radio. I am Big Billy saying to have a lovely day and God bless you all.
3: Welcome to Entertainment News from Esan Binoculars Radio, Uromi. First headlines. Beg my father to set me free. Singer Adelankun's 37-year-old daughter cries out. Prison worse than being broke. Reaction trace. Video of DJ Chicken in Cricri. My name is Judy Chinenye. Now the entertainment news in details. Funmi Adelokun, the daughter of a respected Nigerian gospel singer, Joseph Adelokun, has called out her father online. The 37-year-old, in a video shared by Megazone Testimony on social media, accused the celeb evangelist of maltreatment and holding her hostage while pleading with the general public to help her beg the musician to set her free. Funmi, who has reportedly run away from her father's house in Lagos, said, "I need my freedom. They should stop monitoring me." In a separate news, a video showing controversial content creator and disc jockey DJ Chicken at the Cricri prison has sparked reactions from Nigerians. It was reported that the entertainer was remanded in Cricri prison after he allegedly made threatening remarks against President Bola Ahmed Tinubu's son, Shehi. The video clip, which was recorded during a video by some of his associates on Monday, showed DJ Chicken very quiet, calm, and weak, unlike his usual energetic and outspoken personality. To wrap up the entertainment news, listen to the headlines again. Beg my father to set me free. Singer Adelokun's 37-year-old daughter cries out. Prison worse than being broke. Reactions trail video of DJ Chicken in Cricri. This was the day on entertainment news. Thank you for listening. I am Judith Chinenye saying enjoy the rest of your day.

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4: Welcome to Asam by Nucleus Radio. Is business news the headline? Finance Minister urges stronger tax cooperation in West Africa. Nigeria's oil output hits 74-month high, beats OPEC quota. I am Edna Fowers with the business news in details. The Minister of Finance and Coordinating Minister of the Economy, Mr. Taiwo Oyedele, has called for stronger regional collaboration to deepen tax administration reforms, improve compliance with ECOWAS tax directives, and strengthen domestic revenue mobilization across West Africa. The minister made the call in a statement issued on Tuesday following a courtesy visit by a delegation of the West Africa Tax Administration Forum led by its Executive Secretary Julius Tapsoba Sulu to the Federal Ministry of Finance headquarters in Abuja. Meanwhile, Nigeria's crude oil production has climbed to its highest level in more than 6 years, with the country exceeding its Organization of the Petroleum Exporting Countries production quota for the fourth consecutive month, buoyed by improved operational stability and fewer disruptions to infrastructure. Latest figures released on Sunday in Abuja by the Nigeria Upstream Petroleum Regulatory Commission showed that the country's average crude oil production rose to 1.56 million barrels per day in June 2026. Condensate output stood at 0.18 million barrels per day, bringing total crude oil and condensate production to 1,735,398 barrels per day. With this, we end the business news from Eastern by Nucleus Radio. I am Edna Fowers. Thank you for listening. Have yourself a pleasant day.
5: 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First headlines. Trump hosts Iraq's new PM as 2 million barrel pipeline deal nears. Google adds free AI image generation to search as Google Images marks 25th birthday. My name is Joseph Osayamo Igwanre, and now the news in details. Ali al-Zaidi met Trump at the White House on Tuesday, and his first Washington visit is becoming Iraq's prime minister after a month of political deadlock. Iran-backed militias are expected to dominate the talks, with Washington tying future decisions to Baghdad's efforts to disarm groups that have attacked U.S. bases and diplomatic sites. End September is Iraq's deadline for non-state armed group to disarm, but some of the strongest militias have already said they will not comply, raising the risk of confrontation with the government. Meanwhile, Google will roll out free AI image generation in search over the coming weeks, letting users create images directly inside AI overview when web results do not match what they need. Nano Banana powers the future by turning a search query into a text prompt so users can generate a custom image without leaving the existing search page. Google Image is also getting a redesign. The gallery will refresh in real time and tailor results to users' interests, while Save Collection move into tabs above the main gallery. And that is it for News Across the Globe. Thank you for joining today. Have a pleasant day. Welcome to the religious segment on this on Binoculars Radio. First, the headlines. Nobel laureate expert discussed nuclear war and AI at Bogo Laudato Si. Cardinal Zuppi begins mission to Ukraine. Prays for end to war. My name is Joseph Osamu Igwari. Now on the news and details. Over 200 Nobel Prize winners, former heads of state, university representatives, and experts gathered on Tuesday, July 14, among the pinned three.
2: 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I hope all of now they are right. 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Well, I always greet you from your Make Sense radio station, a sound binoculars radio. I remain your host, Miss Judy K, my media bank of MISC. We promise you, say, every day I will give you info, let us say, gist, hot one, anything or the present happening, where they happen for that side of entertainment industry. So today, I've got you covered. I've got a lot of info to yarn you. So make you just sit down well and know the weird noise could distract you. And again, make you not touch the tie. Before we dive into the program proper, let's do it the normal way now. Make you dance to that small musical break. Shake your body small and also smile as you dance, because happiness is very important. So enjoy that short musical break. I'll be right back.

0: this game in a real fake, I bet just the back out. Come, how you go send me money, then I spray the money, then you can't take back out. You know, since then, I bet the younger, the rock, I bet no day match up. You will be area, boy, they do my things, I can see you, see you, saga.
1: I don't know what to do,
0: my dad. I go close to a dance, somebody bad, somebody wicked.

0: one game, they put a big jump fence, eh?
1: Remember from that short musical break? So the first thing for radio on my table today says, prison worse than being broke. Reactions trail video of DJ Chicken in Cree Cree. Recall that about 2 days ago at the Teruna, this the updates of the latest happening concerning this DJ, where they call DJ Chicken, will also be content curator. Concerning waiting comments where you do, where you drop for social media, we can land them now for prison. I always tell them, I say, anything at all for this year 2026, we will carry you go prison, make you roll them for your head, roll them like 7 times, and then throw away for inside abyss, give everybody. So now, because of all this online basketballs now, where they always happen, people go, they throw each other, they go. So our president's son will be Shehi Tinubu. We are done telling on the matter when it started. This one are the updates concerning the matter. So he can post something for social media. This content creator will be DJ Chicken. Come comment. Say, if your papa, it is not to Shehi Tinubu, say, if your papa win this forthcoming election, say yourself goodbye. Say the son go, but you no go there alive. And that comment now, for some of you will say, if they comment something for social media, I don't know, person where they read comments. Sometimes, you know, say our president, they read comments, so it go shock you, abi. Now, so it be. Even the person where you attack yourself, sometimes, you know, say that person, they read comments. Now, what thing happened to this particular post? Did the chicken come comment this thing? Say, if Shehi Papa will be president, Bola Ahmed Tinubu win the next general election, say if Papa go bye. Our mother one know you know go well because they take it up from there. Our president can't carry this matter for head. Carry the boy away with the chicken. They remanded him in a court, magistrate court. After that, they can't carry and go to prison. Now, so people will see the video where come out, you know, recently say in just day calm. That is the update as of today. The video they share everywhere for social media. Say the boy just calm, he just made low. Unlike DJ Chicken, we'd always like to make noise, do they plap, plap, plap, they talk for social media, but now,

0: they don't calm down. Now why everybody they talk, and this particular caption of the video where talk say prison is worse than being broke. Now why are they tell you say any matter where don't enter court or more if you enter prison, you know? So make you just say be careful wait till you they post or wait till you they comment for people post for social media, because you get why. So moving forward to the next one where they on my table today, it says, my wife is super homely despite meeting her in club. Rapper Vector. Nigerian rapper where they call Olarewaju Ogumefun, popularly known as the Vector, rapper Vector, now they take Noam or you call him Vector the Viper. Now his stage name be that Vector the Viper. He they tell us today say his wife is very very homely. He can't they describe his wife. Where he can't talk this one put now the episode of the Mentality podcast where they host by Ebuka Obi Uchendo and Banky W. Now that place now they can't they ask some question about his marriage or his married life. He can't they tell them about his wife. You know, for some people, we believe say any girl where you meet for club, will not be church, will not be home. Eh? That girl na wayward person. It don't spoil finish. This particular rapper, they tell us they say all that kind of assertion or that belief, some of them not be true. Because now for club, now he meets his wife. Yes, he meet them for club and he come Maria. The character when wife day as beats today or the post is a very homely person. The wife they like. You know that can't kind of say if you deal with person, you will not say this person they train them for home. She has all this good character of a wife material, even though they're not for club. So sometimes people go to club just to unwind. They just temporarily.
1: Faith in God,
0: you club be bad person. I don't know the notion where you don't get about clubbing. But this particular person today will be rapper Vector. They tell us say no be true. All these ideas or this general notion is not entirely true, because some people when they go club, they not be ashy, they know they do other kind of work, you get? Now just to go there with friends. So that doesn't mean that you yourself when they go club now go start to go club so that you go meet your
2: celebrate you.
0: That girl, you can't they discourage them. Say, I mean, I see this girl for club. That one will come leave you.
3: Respect and love.
0: Results over attention from men following split from husband Bobby Maris. Record that the other day they telling about this Nollywood actress, where be actress Uche Obodo. Yes, the thing started as a rumor when people call the sniff all these prognosis now got report say this Nollywood actress will be Uche Obodo, they get issue with her husband will be Bob Maris, and they come separate. But the thing become truth when she posted it on her when she posted every the concerning that marriage on her Instagram handle. They say people say to come out for marriage no be seen, because of that now many people leave her alone, she no marry again. And the story had it that that marriage Instagram marriage will be there when she, I don't know, but sha the marriage is no come there again. People come they talk again and say why celebrities their marriage no they last. You go see person we married today, everybody go tap, congratulate. You go everybody go just they shout on. Very soon marriage don't crash, you don't start another celebration. So after she wrote she give the update about say she no day for that marriage again. Say she don't come out for the marriage with the husband will be Bobby Maris. So since that day now, today she tell us say ever since she dropped that post on Instagram, men about 100 DMs, about 100 messages, men they her DM, they call her, they a kind of beggar, may she marry them. Now if she don't post them for social media, now she don't post them say like.

Shine. Now them be the Mr. Right. They are coming to occupy the position where the other person no feel do. Now tell me, you where they send this type of message? Shine. First, which you go to post?

You know, say one thing about this our addresses does. If they are social media people, like if that kind of person is a social media person, anything you do, they go drop on for social media. Some will call your name, some no go call your name. Some will post your pictures, whereas some no go post your pictures. So now, what thing should they tell us today? Say all these men, where they go, you know, come her DM ever since she posted she no DM marriage again. Make them rest. Mr. Father, so come. We don't rest now. You don't even know where to cause the separation or the quarrel where they no come there together again. You don't work. Just very. You never even reach 1 week. You know they go DM the ask them say you go marry her. Nigeria, my country. So my people, now so you be this thing. Make it be a lesson to some people. Yes, both man and woman. That marriage where you did, like where you did manage, for your mind now you did manage, just try everything within your power to make for your marriage. Because maybe you did leave, eh? Some people are ready to grab that opportunity, make I tell you. Yes, I mean men and women. If you try say your husband know they do you well, try your best. If you as a man try say, they say people, they complain all the time, my wife this, my wife that. Just try do the one way you're supposed to do as a man. And because if you come out, I don't know whether now you go. Hear the drums, they pound, they call. One, the revolution. This musical break.

musical break. I hope you love it and also you vibe to the music. Moving forward, the next thing for as the day on my table today is my hands are always full. Actor Sam Nze reveals why he loves his wife's body size. This one, they come from a Nollywood actor and the actress, because the both of them, they be Nollywood actor and actress. The same Nollywood actor.

afternoon, Zay. Now you can talk this one today. People, they always talk about the body size of his wife. Actually, it started because when this man posted a picture that year, when one married a wife, people come, people with the movie industry. Now, them even tell us the real age of the woman, actually. Say the woman senior the guy with 10 years. Maybe it's not, you know, like if the guy now they celebrate, 30 years of birthday, the lady they celebrate 40 years. And even the husband confirmed it when he come online, can't tell everybody, he say yes. Age doesn't matter, age not just number. Say he love the wife like that. Now him choose them, maybe the wife choose him. So that one can't die now. The matter where they carry for mouth be the body size of the woman. You see, some people know they ever wrestle. Let the body shame this woman, say she too fat, she too fat. Every time she do blow like balloon. Say one day she go bust. Not be your wife, oh. Not be your sister, oh. But you carry the matter for her. So today, the husband will be standing there. They answer them. Say, people where they talk about the size or the body size of the wife, say, may they not talk again because himself they enjoy him, because even they grab like this, just hold him like this, he go full hand. You can understand that, be? So the angle where the man they go, I don't know, but now him understand, say, just a small touch like this, maybe he won't shake hand, he don't pull his hand like that. You understand that kind of thing? But some people, we say if you won't just hug them, they go just disappear for your body. You know, go even know whether you don't hug your wife, I be your wife don't enter your chest, go appear for your lungs. So because of that, now he say he like your body size. Many people when they talk to me, they just shushu. Me all of them shushu are there. Keep quiet, because not you they marry this woman, why body shaming the person? If you fast, no be you do yourself. If you no can get body, if you be like part of you still do yourself. Now so life be anyhow your body be the bad thing and the worst way if you do. So person my body shaming. You no good now. Imagine you now, that your own body where you get now. Something must be wrong. So like there's something where person can talk about where you no go like. Just reason I'm saying now that particular thing people they always pick on. They use and they insult you. How you go feel? Now one thing standards they tell us today concerning the wife or about the wife. Say if love them like that, make una leave them. Or the people where they talk. When I leave, I'm saying the husband love him like that though. The most important thing is love. Starting from the age gap, or the age, yes, the gap between their age. 10 years age gap, yes, but you still love your wife. Even though say she's much older than the husband. Now, na can't carry the body come again. And what I love about this husband is that he knows how to defend his wife and family. Yes, I didn't carry family for her though. I don't know whether the only social media will say I'm like that or still there like that for offline. But that is just it. So to the last thing for where on my table today before we go wrap up today's gist. He says, don't love your husband. It is not your responsibility. Woman says debate with controversial marital advice. Everybody now know the advice for social media also. All of you, you can just be careful. The kind of advice we they assimilate. So Nigerian lady can come online, they advise young people. Yes, actually, she will stand on waiting Bible talk. And you know the Bible say, man should love his wife. Then wife should do the submission. If you never hear up the Bible, read them well you can see them. Even when they do well themselves, now when they read. So this Nigerian lady, they tell people say, as a woman, you should love your wife. Say that kind of thing, not be your responsibility to love as a woman. Say the work where you as a woman supposed to do or supposed to do for marriage or even for relationship, not so respect your man. Yes, respect your man and then submit your man. Nobody go they love, because sometimes you go see say some women they just they love they go and at them they do they cry, say they break their hearts. You break my heart because you go they love man. Instead, allow the man to do the loving while you do the respecting and the submission. Or the submitting, you get. So there's a two difference in between that. You as a woman, now you see some people, some ladies actually, when your love don't too much pass the one way the man gets for you, now then they will have to take that. Any small thing like this, your heart will just won't break. But this lady, maybe she's speaking from experience, or maybe if you not be from experience, so she be waiting she's self.
think na the best thing to do as Bible don't first talk am? Yes, he give all the guidelines. Say now man suppose do the loving. But my own question be this so. How you go take no say you no love the person? Now if you respect person, if you no don't love the person, is it possible? We feel like the respect person, they submissive. If you no love the person, that question now for you when you're listening to this, just maybe you don't marry or you're planning to get married. But wait, too. You feel respect by your husband without you loving the husband. So, as you regurgitate on that question and also give answer to the next person very really close to you, now here we go wrap up today. Jeez, and I want to say a very big thank you for sticking with us, for listening. And till next time tomorrow, I'll be bringing another fresh package. Keep listening to Esan Binoculars Radio and remain your wonderful host, Ms. Judy K. Have a lovely day and bye bye from

0: Hello, my wonderful country people, a special greeting and a lovely welcome to everybody. When they hear the sound of my voice on top of some binoculars radio on this beautiful day. Yes, we don't come back again for the program, what we call the Army Bosho, the Tatafo program, onto the choke mount. For the things that they happen when not really concern us as it be. My name be Big Billy, and with me for the building, I come there with Mr. Jojo Namani. And together now we're going to chook mouth for the program today. Mr. Jojo Namani, let me greet our people.
1: Hi, country people out there. I salute you now well, and I say you know, welcome to the Army Boy Gist Corner. Where we don't ready to summon now again. Waiting not really concern us as Big Billy don't talk. Now welcome on board.
0: Okay, my better country people, now the sweet voice of my special guest, my name is Jojo Namani. Nine be dance. Yes, sharply, make we not to waste so much time, make we go on a musical break. And when we come back, we go the choke mouth for the matter, and we carry come for the program today.

0: Okay, my wonderful country people, I welcome everybody back from that break. And for those not just the general listener of the program, when they reach you from your number one radio station, it's on Binoculars Radio, what we call the Amibo Show, the Tatafoe program. Yeah, the number one matter when we carry on for the program today, this one can be the recent happening when they happen for our own Edo State. When can be say the newly built flyover when our governor construct for Ramat Park, he don't tell amusement park. People don't they turn out to sports for love making, outing. People don't turn out to cinema house and don't turn out to photograph shop and so many other things. Because for over a week now, we don't see different videos of people when they carry food, go there, spread clothes for ground, they don't they chop, they do agape love and so on. Some don't go there, they snap picture, even school, they don't carry children, go there in form of excursion. And a lot of people come, they talk, wait till they happen for Edo State. Why can't we say that the newly built flyover, now people come turn to different things like this? Mr. Jujunamani, what will be your take for this one?
1: Well, my country people, I don't say any new thing for society, the thing they attract many people, the good, the bad, and the ugly. Go there to go test them. So waiting me believe say that they do for that flyover and test, then they test them. I even see video clip where Suya man they there, they say Suya on top of bridge. Now because motor never they pass them. So for now, make them just do the testing, and if you can't reason now, you go see and see man. And the first flyover we did for Edo State, the first major flyover, man, I use that word major, because if you check that kind of infrastructure where governor put for ground, the man try well. Because that's over slow, that Ramat Park has this, that place they always they choke with traffic, especially during the rush hour. And as governor put that flyover there now, the thing will ease the traffic, vehicular movement to those where they go Agbo and those who want to navigate around those houses there. So as our people go there, go to test and so, make them test too, because everything get time limit. And you know, say once new thing enter society, everybody want test them. After they don't test and they don't get the server finish, that time everybody will come go back to their house. They say, you know, they freak me again, you know, they freak me again. But meanwhile, waiting make them feel they do all these tests now, because say vehicles never they pass there. If vehicles have to they pass there now, nobody will tell you say that place not be playground for children to go to play. So I believe say our people they try appreciate what the governor do, and that's why they say make them see go, you know, test them. So if you never test, you still get the opportunity. If you go Benin, climb that place, you say go test them. It's free. I'm not sure say they go to pursue people for there for now, because everybody wants to see the wonderful work we happen for Edo State, where the governor don't put down. And so me, I see the matter, my brother.
0: Okay, my country people, I hope you now hear all the things where Mr. Jujunamani talk. Mr. Jujunamani, make I sharply ask you, with all these things some people they do now, some they go there, they snap picture, some school they go there, they take their children down for excursion and so many other things. Do you know if you say they make people they look us like people who don't know anything? Because if you go state like River State, fly over now water, according to Kubana Chief Prince Molina Water. And if you check out, if you go like Lagos State, fly over Yapa and some other big city for Nigeria, if you go Abuja, the same thing. But if you go the Western world, this one will be even underground tunnel Papa a day. If you go, there's an underground, in fact, underwater tunnel from Germany to Denmark. That it was built about 75 years ago. Underground tunnel. When they say inside sea, now they construct tunnel put leading from one country to another. Now with all these things, you don't make you feel say nah village life to the warriors for those states.
1: Well, you see, people feel see that way. People who don't do all those places, they feel see that way. Say, oh, these people never really get this kind of thing before, that's why they behave like this. Yeah, it's not true. We never get them before. Like I mentioned just now, the first of its kind for Edo State. And everybody, they try appreciate the work of the governor. If you go and check out, Benin not be Lagos, Benin not be Port Harcourt, Benin not be Denmark. So, now the one who get, now we don't get so. So maybe if people don't see this one, and they don't appreciate this one, if another one come, you know, go to do them one kind for body again, say make I go see because I don't see before. So it good make government they bring development they come state, because this development now go lead to another development. You see the economic activities where they happen for that houses before now, it go they boosted because there is free flow of vehicular movement and traffic in that area. And also

optics. They need the lifestyle. They need the optics. They need all those things to take them for inside the game. President wife, they talk now reality. Based on Sime, her own mind now, Sime can help people for society and make she start with her own example. And I also subscribe to that fact, say, all these are big artists then. They don't need famous. Their money, yeah, but sometimes they don't even spend their money finish because it be like water. As then they make one, another one they enter. As then they make one, another D they come. So make them try as much as possible to still open foundation, because in the end, you see all this enjoyment, lifestyle, trying to impress people, all of them go fade away. Now the lives, the Noah Ark, Nigeria is here, come first October. It's good make people they think beyond this na. Make them they do things where will outlive them. That is the legacy we are talking about. If you do things where will outlive you, even when you don't die, people will still remember, say, ah, this social person, I didn't bring this thing, come our community. So

0: So now we're supposed to start, and because now see get the youthful energy. And also on this our old tele them, we don't touch money. When the car now go abroad, we never talk no matter. But more we live on our first. But make una still try. It never too late. President wife, who is it, empower people for different small business. I better make you empower Rich Romeo. We still need that because many people for years still need to start business. I'll be Big Billy.
1: Well, if you really want to read a minute to waiting the president's wife talk, a lot of things will come into your head. But another thing we will know, say, how I got to put on that. Now, when system not the function well, now you they call on celebrity.

to start up something. For example, they will say, okay, our road now leading to our radio station, the road not good. People went there the streets, where they contribute money, where they take past the road. Now, when the system is not working well, now all those things, they happen. Because oftentimes, like, they ask people, why it be safe to go to a country like Germany, country like America, France, all these big countries? They know they get activists for there. As they get plenty activists, like people like them, Shogore, very dark man, trying to be intermediary to the people, talking to the government on behalf of the people and so on. Because if you go to those countries, things are actually working well. I'm not saying waiting the president's wife talk bad though, because all these people, the Bonaboy, then Davido, Wizkid, the power. When it will be saying the money of the whole country now they are handy for rest. What have they been doing over the years? That one still join. You know, if you the tell person say brush your teeth in the morning, you yourself make you live by example by brushing your teeth first. If you the tell person say, okay, you now for example, let's say for example you'll be school teacher. If you are telling children not to come late to school, you set that example for them to follow. Because if you actually look at the convoy when our first lady gets, or more, even that fleet of cars, not even there, them, they don't garage. Because the amount of cars when they follow them, if you sum all the money together, you don't reach the money when they don't they buy their cars. So first thing first, charity begin at home. So you as the first lady of Nigeria, we are not saying make you not get convoy because your safety is very important. Because if anything happened to you now, Abubu no go the perform well again. You can be saying you can't day somehow. Your safety is very important. As first lady of this country, you need the convoy, at least minimal convoy. Not be those long vehicle when they see if they work out. But at the end of the day, when I went to the government, they could not still give that same energy. When I tell they talk to our celebrity, make una use the same energy, use the money when they on our disposal to better country for Nigeria. So at the end of the day, you talk when we talk that first matter just now, we talk say those days they get the first flyover. You can have something when people don't really live past. And for this state, we don't get so many governor when they say they don't come and go. I'm not saying every governor must build a flyover, but at least do something when we say the next governor not going to see that thing as a challenge. Now, what to make problems not they finish for those countries? If now this road, now this president's administration award, they go do the road. The next administration, before that one go even come, the road almost finish. They go re-award them for the next administration. Now, it make Nigeria, we keep on building, and waiting we even they build, we not even they see them. Because the thing when they do, we know they do one in the right way. When they say the thing will last for a good number of years. Now, wait till I get to talk for the matter today. Okay, my wonderful country people, now here we go for close the curtain of the program. And I hope they will enjoy every bit of it. Mr. Jojo Namani, thank you so much for your time and all the contribution what you give for this program today. My name is Tiriman Big Billy, and I tell everybody, we could not stay out of trouble, but the special grace of God, we will come back again with another edition of the program. And until then, keep listening to Isa Binoculars Radio. Unabai for now.

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1: 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As usual, I'm going to be giving stories from different newspapers today. The first newspaper I have here is Punch Newspapers. The first headline says, "History will judge you by your stand," Shehu Sani tells lawmakers. Oyo abduction, Senate cautions Makinde over demand for UN probe. Tinubu to unveil 2.4 trillion naira Abuja City Walk project Thursday. U.S. exchange programs boosting Nigeria-U.S. economic ties. U.S. mission. Lagos pledges to partner CSOs for better healthcare delivery. Tinubu seeks amendment to state police bill. While some of the Punch newspapers, NHIA expands healthcare access for vulnerable Nigerians. Tinubu very passionate about school feeding. First Lady. Reps probe CBN, NPCL over unremitted operating surplus. I am more knowledgeable than most graduates. MC Oloma. While some of the Punch newspapers, FBI tags England versus Argentina highest risk World Cup match. Beheaded body found at Unijos permanent sex site, head missing. Abia secures conviction of two child sexual offenders. Police probe Bayelsa tricycle rider's death as FSR denies involvement. Rivers Assembly summons firm over host communities petition. NDDC decides contract letters to curb fraud and ESCC trouble for directors. The last headline says, women now fake pregnancies with steroids to deceive husbands. Ex-NAPTIP DG. Away from Punch newspapers, I will take you to Leadership newspapers. The first calendar says, Nigeria and Hong Kong sign deal to end double taxation. Stronger economic regulation key to path development. Ani Fowose. Yetunde Banaba spends emotional birthday tribute to her mother. You gave me life in every sense. ADC urges INEC to prosecute a factional chairman over alleged false candidate upload claim. Reps withdraw state police bill, adopt Tinubu's proposal. Police arrest over two alleged dummy phone scam in Adamawa. I fled South Africa without my two daughters after the three xenophobic attacks. Returnee. So in Leadership newspapers, temporary work visa holders shouldn't stay in UK forever. Bannanock tells Labour. Governor Eno approves 1.3 billion naira bursary, raises students' awards to 50,000 naira. The last credit says, FIFA appoints American referee Ismael Efade for England versus Argentina World Cup semi-final. So the newspaper have here today, which is the Nation newspapers. The first headline says, 2027, Shettima's role in economic reforms, MSME growth validates Tinubu's confidence. Rather, Orire, Ali donates brand new Toyota Camry to rescue school principal. How my husband handled unemployment strengthened our marriage. G bombs. Still on the Nation newspapers. 2027. Rather helps Shettima's retention and credits loyalty and performance. CBN owing federal government 5.3 trillion naira unremitted operating surplus. Refuses pay, says OAGF. Alafin visits rescue victims, donate cash. The last headline says, alleged fake PFIPC DG Adeyemi fails to appear in court over forgery charges. Away from the Nation newspapers, let me take you to Vanguard newspapers. The first headline says, court orders arrest of alleged fake PFIPC DG Adeyemi. Senate fought Makinde's UN probe call over Oyo school abduction. I may be uneducated, but I know more than graduate MC Oloma. Let us bury him. Mother of slain NSAS journalist pleads 6 years later. Sunday, Vanguard newspapers. You are trying to create division. Kane slams journalists over to Shell Behan Rowe. Tinubu sends state bill to reps for constitutional approval. DR Congo health workers on Ebola front line threatens strike over unpaid wages. Panic as beheaded man's body is discovered beside unit jaws. The last letter says, delete the video. Canada-based Nigerian doctor cautions Katefe over U.S. visa posts. Away from that newspapers, let me take you to the last newspaper of today. Daily Trust newspapers. The first headline says, xenophobia. Final batch of Nigerians to arrive from South Africa on Wednesday. Abducted Oyo headmaster regains freedom. Beheaded woman's skull found in Ondo. What are the Daily Trust newspapers? What Dangote sales of PMS in dollars means for Nigerians? Wombe, principal and teacher remanded over alleged sexual assault of Pupi. No child should miss school due to poverty. Zazu Emir. What are the Daily Trust newspapers? State police. Tinubu sends constitutional amendment bill to reps. 5 days after, Kofi granted bail in alleged defamation case. ADC heads to Supreme Court over Congresses. The last headline says, why abducted Oyo teachers were killed? Rescue principals. So wrapping up today's news headlines, thank you for listening. I am Judy Chineye saying, enjoy the rest of the day.
2: My betashas Nigeria country people, greetings upon greetings to each and every one of now, and welcome to another Ogbonge Talk Talk for Inside the News across your political zone for Nigeria. Here we bring you the headlines on the platter of good. So that first up, you say good night to the suburb for your blue country, Nigeria. And on top of this, on Binoculars Radio, you hear us and me made the talk for back of the MIC. My name is Jojo Namani. And no time to check time, you could begin the Naki the Akwako concerning waiting the papers today. Orire, Senate on Oshinibu making sustained anti-terror offensive, and they advocate prompt compensation for falling troops. And we could tell you also say Nigeria's global market leadership don't validate Tinubu's reform. What they talk this one out is Zuna So. Nigeria improved global stock market standing, don't confirm Tinubu reform agenda. What they talk this one out, Senate panel. And another matter we did in news today say Nigerian presidency don't fail to act on sexual harassment allegations. Grade level manipulation against S-NAN director Adulaadi. Next info for the news say 50 years old woman, they don't share how they can welcome quadruplets, two boys and two girls, after years of waiting to get married and get children. That's one a miracle. And now on top of the matter with the Richard Steve, say they don't identify soldiers, policemen, or by angel for your rescue operation. Take it back movement, tackle High Court Chief Judge. Too sure for denying activists Agogo justice fair hearing. And the Abia government don't award 1 million naira business grant to 100 first class polytechnic graduates. That one, it makes sense. Well, I make could tell you also say, on top of that of your kidnapping, Sunday Diary don't donate 50,000 naira each to 25 rescued school children. Tinubu don't commission 198 kilometer Abuja water pipeline and it promise expanded access across FCT. For Lagos, Shewolu Demo, Road Vivo.
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0: $1.6 million to writers E. Jean Carroll after a civil jury found her sexually assaulting the defamed her for court filing, which should Tuesday. That one is strong. We will say even the president and a girl shown on to pay the fine with the court put for there. Or your kidnapping. Presidential aides on the diary don't address parents at Lutech Hospital. And then we could tell you also say the guy don't deny leaving APC over tables Muslim ticket. And for inside the matter team for Benji, the first minister he can pass technology transfer to strengthen Deacon's local manufacturing. And on top C for the new sustainable urge Africa make their end raw cocoa exports. Yes, that now we blue country President Tinubu, he don't call on African countries make their end their long-standing dependence on exporting raw cocoa beans and future focus on the addition to the global chocolate market. Breaking news with the Richard Sina John, please don't arrest self-acclaimed director
1: when the sun go down, it go better, it go sweeter, love no retire.
2: From young lover to legends of grace.
0: The country. And stop politicizing Oyo flood disaster. APC won ADC governorship candidate. I'm able to tell you also say Kwara NSCDC don't arrest two for alleged unlawful removal of TCN's electrical materials. George don't order a daily arrest for fake agency trial, like I mentioned before, and that arrest on the carried out by the Nigerian police force. Sudanese court don't sentence ROSF chief, where his name be Hemedti, to death. You want to know why the sentence sound like that? Go check the update, a day for paper. Police rescue kidnap AAU students by one suspect. That's one, a good one, because the kidnapping incident where they happen for AAU woman's side, the matter, you don't too much. Thankfully, say police will rescue that one, and they do justice to the other one. Funke Akindele reflect on humble beginnings. Thursday, Tyler Perry really inspire her. I make we carry come another matter now. See for inside the matter with the ritual. Say, I didn't go to school, but I'm more knowledgeable than most graduates. Who they shake this table so? In name na MC Oluomo. Nigeria, Egypt move to deepen anti-drug alliance with intelligence sharing pack. Mike Olubode for Abuja, Nigeria and Egypt had announced to strengthen their partnership against illicit drug trafficking and substance abuse through the new Memorandum of Understanding. Majabia Mila, President of the Committee to Productive Relationship with National Assembly for Security Economic Renewal, De Dayo Akinwale for Abuja, Chief of Staff to President, Honorable Chief Majabia Mila, in the year that one. For 2027, our performance speaks for itself. Gombe Governor, they tell APC members. Stakeholders, they advocate moral reawakening to addressing security. And for Lalumi or Laran for Abuja, the National Association of Sea Dogs, NAS, the Sharia Dogs, they don't call for the Mora uprising against Nigeria, deepening security crisis, and then they declare the matter say, you know, easy at all, we need to do something sharp. Or your kidnapping, bearing their weight, returnees of the adoption, will they rescue the children for Lutech Teaching Hospital. And that's one, they don't receive them officially for Lutech there. Oh, no.

27 Prince Dekami, a emerged as NDC House of Representative candidate for Okitipupa Irele. Yinka Kolawole for Oshogbo Prince Kenny Dekami, popularly known as Kenny Kama, you know, emerged as the candidate who represent Okitipupa Irele Federal Constituency. Kwara APC Reconciliation Committee don't extend olive branch to G15. You wanna know who the G15 then be? Go check them. Oyo kidnapping, woman rescue, all the before school children were adopted. Yes, one woman don't share a harrowing account of the moment with the lead up to the adoption of school children inside the Orire Oyo State, describing the fear and confusion we unfold before the attack on stroke. Wagner Kofi Reversa, a sensitive government would make it free. This one come from analyst when maybe Dayo Akintobi. Well, my country people, and I will talk to you today. When it's across your bosom for Nigeria, we shall say you enjoy every bit of what you bring coming on doorstep. Even the ones where you don't enjoy, my brother, my sister, and be our fault. As we take see, I will take give you. Until tomorrow, we will bring another story again. We see surface for the paper. My name remains Jojo Namani. I'll be a radio country brother, and I salute you now. Make a great day today.

Father, and of the Son, and of the Holy Spirit. Amen. Greetings of peace to you, dear brothers and sisters in Christ. Welcome to Matters of Our Faith. From Asan Binoculars Video, your number one radio station in Asanland. Today, as we celebrate the memorial of St. Bonaventure, Bishop and Doctor of the Church, our first reading will be taken from Isaiah 10, 5-7, 13-16. And the theme is, shall the axe vaunt itself over him who heals with it? Thus says the Lord, Ah, Assyria, the rod of my anger, the staff of my fury, against the godless nation I send him, and against the people of my wrath I command him, to take spoil and seize plunder, and to tread them down like the mare of the streets, for he does not so intend, and his mind does not so think. But it is in his mind to destroy, and to cut off nations, not a few. For he says, By the strength of my hand I have done it, and by my wisdom, for I have understanding. I have removed the boundaries of peoples, I have plundered their treasures. Like a bull I have brought down those who sat on thrones. My hand has found like a nest the words of the peoples. And as men gather eggs that have been forsaken, so I have gathered all the earth. There was none that moved a wing, or opened his mouth, or chipped. Shall the ass fought itself over him who heals with it? Or the sun magnified itself against him who with it? As if a rod should weed him who lifts it, or as if his staff should lift him who is not wood. Therefore the Lord, the God of hosts, will send wasting sickness among his stout warriors, and under his glory a burn he will be kindled like the burning of fire. The theme of our gospel reading is, you have hidden these things from the wise and revealed them to infants. Matthew 11:25-27. At that time, Jesus declared, I thank you, Father, Lord of heaven and earth, that you have hidden these things from the wise and understanding and revealed them to infants. Yes, Father, for such was your gracious will. All things have been delivered to me by my Father. And no one knows the Son except the Father. And no one knows the Father except the Son. And any reflection uses to reveal him. Jesus once again praises God his Father for hiding the secrets of the kingdom from the wise and clever, and revealing those to male children and the humble of hearts. He enjoys a wonderful and intimate relationship with his Father and shares this privilege with those whom he chooses. As baptized Christians, we are these privileged souls. Let us not abuse this privilege by our sinful ways. This means that if we are intimately united with Jesus in faith and live a coherent lifestyle, he will always fight our cause, as he did in the case of St. Bonaventure. Our daily participation in the Eucharist should strengthen our resolve to live for Jesus alone, so that we experience the miracle of transformation and renewal in our lives. Let, O loving Father, we are tired of managing poverty. Give us the resources that will cancel every insult and shame which poverty has brought to us. In the name of Jesus Christ we pray. Amen. Thank you for joining us today. God bless you. Have a wonderful day.

prayer for Nigeria in distress. All-powerful and merciful Father, you are the God of justice, love, and peace. You rule over all the nations of the earth. Power and might are in your hands, and no one can withstand you. We present our country, Nigeria, before you. We pray and thank you, for you are the source of all we have and are. We are sorry for all the sins we have committed and for the good deeds we have failed to do. In your loving forgiveness, keep us safe from the punishment you deserve. Lord, we are weighed down not only by uncertainties, but also by moral, economic, and political problems. Listen to the cries of your people who confidently turn to you. God of infinite goodness, our strength in adversity, our health in weakness, our comfort in sorrow. Be merciful to us, O people. Spare this nation, Nigeria, from chaos, anarchy, and doom. Bless us with your kingdom of justice, love, and peace. We ask this through Christ our Lord. Most Sacred Heart of Jesus, Immaculate Heart of Mary.

and of the Son, and of the Holy Spirit. Amen. You expire, Jesus, but the source of life gushed forth for souls, and the ocean of mercy opened up for the whole world. O fount of life, unfathomable divine mercy, envelop the whole world and empty yourself out upon us. O blood and water which gushed forth from the heart of Jesus, as a fount of mercy for us, I trust in you. O blood and water which gushed forth from the heart of Jesus, as a fount of mercy for us, I trust in you. O blood and water which gushed forth from the heart of Jesus, as a fount of mercy for us, I trust in you. Our Father, who art in heaven, hallowed be thy name. Thy kingdom come, thy will be done, on earth as it is in heaven. Give us this day our daily bread, and forgive us our trespasses, as we forgive those who trespass against us. And lead us not into temptation, but deliver us from evil. Amen. Hail Mary, full of grace, the Lord is with thee. Blessed art thou among women, and blessed is the fruit of thy womb, Jesus. Holy Mary, Mother of God, pray for us sinners, now and at the hour of our death. Amen. I believe in God, the Father Almighty, creator of heaven and earth, and in Jesus Christ, his only Son, our Lord, who was conceived by the Holy Spirit, born of the Virgin Mary, suffered under Pontius Pilate, was crucified, died, and was buried. He descended into hell. On the third day he rose again from the dead. He ascended into heaven, and is seated at the right hand of God the Father Almighty. From there he will come to judge the living and the dead. I believe in the Holy Spirit, the Holy Catholic Church, the communion of saints, the forgiveness of sins, the resurrection of the body, and life everlasting. Amen.

0: for transition.
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0: Alive Chapel joyfully invites you to the consecration and enthronement of our bishop elect, Rev. 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

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We are one people, one destiny. 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We are all connected forever.

0: 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I hope see everybody day in the good health, as now they live in a day-to-day life, they go gradually. My name is Sirime Big Billy, and for this program today, I come Kanda Griba.
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3: Digger, yeah, I am what I am. I don't have no time for no misunderstandings again.

Okay, I welcome everybody back from that break. And if you just the general listener of the program, who they call my people, and my name, and the big belief for the building today. Yes, today I want to talk about what they call encouragement. Yes, you know, for this present life, when they live now, especially in this time of insecurity, inflation, hardship, and a lot of things they happen. The best thing when we need to do for this moment now to they encourage one another. Because gradually, if we check our life, we're going to see the way when things be, especially for our country, 15 years ago, 20 years ago, not be so things going to be for Nigeria now. 20 years ago, we hardly hear of say they kidnap person, say they carry person in bush, they find ransom. And at some point in time, these days, if you check, and even when people feel pay ransom, they feel gather money, pay ransom for that their beloved person when they kidnap, the person feels they not make them back home. All of these are things when they happen for our country, Nigeria. And as of 20, 25 years ago, all these things, we know they hear matter like this. So if you check our country, the way we hung at it day now, it not be like this 20, 25 years ago. So at this point in time, I believe we, as human being our brother's keeper, we need to encourage one another. Because if you day okay for where you day, you not day okay for where another person day. If you day okay for where you day, if you not day okay for your neighbor place, you feel they feed 3 times a day. Normally, the person when they live in the same compound with you, feel they feed 3 times a day. You feel they buy fuel for your motor, they feel your tank. You just the cruise, they go. Don't miss another person feel they do the same thing. So at this point in time, I believe say now the opportunity or now the time when we get to the encourage one another. Now if we talk about this encouragement can be the act of giving someone support, confidence, hope, or the motivation to pursue a goal. Because these days, every human being will need support in one way or the other. Even the richest man in the whole world. Even if you check on you when they feel say everything they alright with you.

instill confidence in them. You need to motivate such people. Because the way those people need, if it not be financial support, if it not be food, if it not be shelter,

If cash not taken, they will drive some common for the shop. They'll come find one corner, they shade that particular thing where they use their talent to do. These people, motivation they need.

should need the help of a mechanic. And if you are a doctor, not be you go to teach your children. You need the help of a teacher to educate your children.

vocal group, but love. You will need the help and the support of medical personnel like a doctor or a nurse when you go take care of that person. Best we can do is to encourage one another. Make we they tell ourselves, say everything go day alright. In the midst of trouble, in the midst of trial, in the midst of insecurity, in the midst of inflation,

But they forget, say no. Celebrate you. To be in a political position. So you as a person, you as a man, you as a woman, when you get the opportunity in the church, see it as an opportunity, see it as a medium to help people, to encourage people. Not just they feel okay, my own. Once you are okay, everybody is okay. No. Not they be like that. Because oftentimes for this country, we don't see a lot of people when we say they be feel that everything will be okay for them. But small power shifts, those people, they come to say power, not they stay forever. You feel they alright today, rich tomorrow. How long are you going to sustain that thing? Because at some point in time, all those things when you they pull hope, all those things when you they pull your power, when you they put your energy, all those things when you they put your investment,

society where people are living with smiling faces. Because if you check Nigeria today, a lot of people are not smiling. You cannot be hungry and be smiling at the same time. There are some people right now, even as they hear the sound of my voice on top of some binoculars radio, they are family members, they kidnappers then. So these people, they are looking for means to get money so as to be able to have their beloved person released from the kidnappers then. So somebody cannot be in such situation that you go expect the person to be happy, to be rejoicing and celebrating. No. You don't ever see a person where be say a man, where be say a house, they on fire, you go to throw party. You know, they happen like that. Except such person don't know what they really do. But if you as a man, you know what you will do, your house cannot be on fire, you will be jubilating. So my country people, for this present Nigeria one with day, we need to encourage ourselves. Because country hard, not be small. You see, they all right for where you day. Not me say they all right for where everybody day. Okay, my wonderful country people, make a sharply go on a musical break when I...

Well, that's my wonderful country people. I welcome everybody back from that break. And I hope you and I enjoy that music. Yes, let me continue from where we first stopped. Let me welcome the look into now can be the advantages of encouragement. One of them could be boost confidence, validating someone's effort. Support what the person they do. Automatically, you are not just encouraging that person, you they build self-confidence for that person. But in fact, for you to validate one positive thing one person they do, let's say for example a young boy when if they show shoe, you come and say, ah, fine boy, this is your shoe, they okay, oh, I really like what they do. You go follow and buy one, or you follow and buy two. You are encouraging that young boy to continue to make that shoe. That boy, you go, they give him the morale, say, very good when we support one another, not just by kinds of words, or you just tell the parents, everybody, everything will be all right, and this thing they do is good. No, at some point in time, maybe you still follow the people. Yeah, we rise, let the fire burn. What? You make that person believe, say, that thing when they do, you know, they waste time for that thing. Because a lot of people, they will be saying, they feel say that thing when they do, saying a waste of time. Nobody, they really patronize them. But that one, not be true. Another one can be improved mental well-being. Regular uplifting words reduce anxiety and stress, fostering a sense of connection and emotional support. Yes, you know, oftentimes when they always encourage people, even when that person they go through stress, the person they go through depression, with your kinds of words, that person feels say there's need to continue believing. Those people, they don't need words of encouragement. And when you are able to speak to those people, and those people really hear you, find some good. All they just needed all along was somebody to sit with them, somebody to talk to them, somebody to encourage them. And when you are able to put yourself down in the line of those people to actually

Oh, like I told you. You know, the greatest kind of motivation, Imorago the down. But whenever maybe you see such a child dancing, and you can't stand still, watch her for 2 minutes, clap for her, tell her, say, man, this is your dancing, that good one, or just continue. You never can tell where to take it to. You did motivate that pikin to continue to the dance. And you did support that pikin in such a way that that pikin will never forget. Not be just by financial support, not being the support person, a support person. Words of encouragement, all of them, now still ways of supporting one another. So my better country people, now the matter when I carry come for the program today, and I hope you enjoyed every bit of it. But

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1: Mera galo meki somera, mera galo meki somera. 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

0: Welcome to News on the Hour, reaching from Eastern Binoculars Radio, Urumi. First, the headlines. Edo Governor support for South Africa returnees praised. Edo Deputy Governor rallies stakeholders to deepen PAC reforms. State Police, Tinubu sends Constitutional Amendment B to reps. My name is Joseph Osayamo Igwari, and now the news in details. The decision by Edo State Governor, Senator Monde Okpebholo, to provide financial support and business assistance package. Mama Africa, South Africa, and successfully reintegrate into society. Reacting to the development in an interview with our reporter, Ms. Osemige Gives Esoye described the governor's intervention as a commendable gesture that demonstrates concern for the welfare of adult citizens. She particularly praised the government providing both immediate financial assistance and soft loans, noting that the initiative would help the returnees rebuild their lives after their difficult experience in South Africa. Ms. Esoye said the intervention reflects responsible leadership and urged the government to ensure that they do a follow-up so that the beneficiary can successfully get back on their feet and become economically self-reliant.
1: My name is Osinwenge Gift Esoye. So my reaction to Governor Monde Okpebholo's decision is a very good one and a kind move. Those 41 Edo people were chased out of South Africa. They lost everything. So coming back home with nothing is painful. So for the government to give each person 1 million within 24 hours shows that the government really cares. That money will help them to pay for accommodation, food, and other urgent needs, each of them. Soft loan to start business. That is very important because 1 million alone will finish. But if they use it to settle down for businesses, it will go a long way. However, I don't think 1 million is enough to rebuild a whole life. Things are expensive. So overall, I would say that Edo State Governor response is commendable. It is fast and it shows leadership. But this should be the first step. The government needs to follow up and make sure these people are truly welcome back and they get back on their feet.
0: Meanwhile, Edo State Deputy Governor and Chairman of the Edo State Primary Healthcare Task Force, Right Honorable Dennis Idahosa, has charged stakeholders and development partners to work closely with the government to consolidate and expand gains in primary healthcare delivery across the state. A media PY presiding over the enlarged first quarterly meeting of the Edo State PHC Task Force at the new Festival Hall Government House, Benin City. In a statement by his Chief Press Secretary, Mr. Friday Agado, the Deputy Governor said collaboration, accountability, effective implementation, innovation remain critical to building a resilient and responsive primary healthcare system that meets the needs of the people. He urged stakeholders to intensify efforts towards delivering quality healthcare services, stressing that the success of the sector will be measured through improved health indicators across the state's 18 local government areas. We'll take a short break now. Still to come on the news, State Police, Tinubu sends Constitutional Amendment B to reps. We'll bring you the details of this shortly. Please stay tuned.
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0: Welcome back and thank you for staying.

Kashmir of State Police Services, describing the proposal as a critical step towards reorganizing Nigeria's security architecture to tackle the country's growing security challenges. In a letter addressed to the Speaker of the House of Representatives, Tajudeen Abbas, the President transmitted the Constitution of the Federal Republic of Nigeria Alteration State Police B 2026 for legislative consideration. Tinubu said the proposed amendment seeks to create a constitutional pathway

0: for the establishment of state police services.
1: Part of the spark. Together we rise on the know-how.
0: For the benefit of Nigerians. The wrap-up news on the hour's day. A quick look at the headlines that made the story. Edo Governor's support for South African returnees praised. Edo Deputy Governor rallies stakeholder to deepen PAC reforms. State Police, Tinubu sends Constitutional Amendment B to refs. That is the size of news on the hour today. For comment, feedback and info, send your updates on 00519181139. You can give us an email also at asambanoclasnaya@gmail.com. And on behalf of Asambanoclas Radio News Crew, thank you for listening. My name is Joseph Osayamo Iguare saying, have a pleasant day.
2: Ege nare kahi ebe sunu oto isan la oto edo remu oto Nigeria rebe oye kona be san radio wa mu owo wa zore babulu are ka mai ho
3: isan abosha bi isan by Nicholas Fidi be sunu madaru isan tamawa ni ho ta ni ri o oyi Adawo Mama Gain, Governor Losi Oto Edo Naremega Godare by Ebonis Oto South Africa. 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
1: Welcome to Sports Daily from Esam Banacola Radio. I am Big Billy. First from the local sport, the National Sports Commission has applauded Nigeria's under-20 men's basketball team after they secured qualification for the 2026 FIBA under-18 Afro Basketball Championship with an unbeaten run at the FIBA African Zone 3 qualifiers. In a separate news, FIFA has appointed American referee Ismael Fart to officiate the highly anticipated 2026 FIFA World Cup semifinal between England and Argentina. In another development, Xabi Alonso urged Chelsea to develop a hunger for victory and said he wanted midfielder Bruno Fernandes to stay at Stamford Bridge in his first press conference as Chelsea boss. This is the Beat of Sports from Esam Binoculars Radio. I am Big Billy saying to have a lovely day and God bless you all.
2: 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First headlines. Beg my father to set me free. Singer Adela Constant, 7-year-old daughter, cries out. Prison worse than being broke. Reaction trace. Video of DJ Chicken in Cricri. My name is Judy Chinenye. Now the entertainment news in details. Funmi Adelokun, the daughter of a respected Nigerian gospel singer, Joseph Adelokun, has called out her father online. The 37-year-old, in a video shared by Megazon Testimony on social media, accused the celeb evangelist of maltreatment and holding her hostage while pleading with the general public to help her beg the musician to set her free. For me, who has reportedly run away from her father's house in Lagos, said, "I need my freedom. They should stop monitoring me." In a separate news, a video showing controversial content creator and disc jockey DJ Chicken at the Cricri prison has sparked reactions from Nigerians. It was reported that the entertainer was remanded in Cricri prison after he allegedly made threatening remarks against President Bola Ahmed Tinubu's son, Shehi. The video clip, which was recorded during a video by some of his associates on Monday, showed DJ Chicken very quiet, calm, and weak, unlike his usual energetic and outspoken personality. To wrap up the entertainment news, listen to the headlines again. Beg my father to set me free. Singer Adelokun's 37-year-old daughter cries out. Prison worse than being broke. Reactions trail video of DJ Chicken in Cricri. This is day on Entertainment News. Thank you for listening. I am Judy Chinenye saying enjoy the rest of your day.
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6: 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Is business news the headlines? Finance Minister urges stronger tax cooperation in West Africa. Nigeria's oil output hits 74-month high. Beats OPEC quota. I am Edna Fowers with the business news in details. The Minister of Finance and Coordinating Minister of the Economy, Mr. Taiwo Oyedele, has called for stronger regional collaboration to deepen tax administration reforms improve compliance with ECOWAS TAS directives and strengthen domestic revenue mobilization across West Africa. The minister made the call in a statement issued on Tuesday following a courtesy visit by a delegation of the West Africa TAS Administration Forum led by its Executive Secretary Julius Tabsoba Sulu to the Federal Ministry of Finance headquarters in Abuja. Meanwhile, Nigeria's crude oil production has climbed to its highest level in more than 6 years, with the country exceeding its Organization of the Petroleum Exporting Countries production quota for the fourth consecutive month, buoyed by improved operational stability and fewer disruptions to infrastructure. Latest figures released on Sunday in Abuja by the Nigeria Upstream Petroleum Regulatory Commission showed that the country's average crude oil production rose to 1.56 million barrels per day in June 2026. Condensate output stood at 0.18 million barrels per day, bringing total crude oil and condensate production to 1,735,398 barrels per day. With this, we end the business news from Eastern Binoculars Radio. I am Edna Fowers. Thank you for listening. Have yourself a pleasant day.
7: 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First, the headlines. Trump hosts Iraq's new PM as 2 million barrel pipeline deal nears. Google adds free AI image generation to search as Google Images marks 25th birthday. My name is Joseph Osayamo Igwanre, and all the news in details. Ali al-Zaidi met Trump at the White House on Tuesday, and his first watch tape visit since becoming Iraq's prime minister after a month of political deadlock. Iran-backed militias are expected to dominate the talks, with Washington tying future decisions to Baghdad's efforts to disarm groups. The risk of confrontation with the government. Meanwhile, Google will roll out free AI image generation in search over the coming weeks, letting users create images directly inside AI Overview when web results do not match what they need. Nano Banana powers the future by turning a search query into a text prompt so users can generate a custom image without leaving the existing search page. Google Image is also getting a redesign. The gallery will refresh in real time and tailor results to users' interests, while save collection move into tabs above the main gallery. And that is it for News Across the Globe. Thank you for joining today. Have a pleasant day. Welcome to the religious segment on this on Binoculars Radio. First, the headlines. Nobel laureate Esper discussed nuclear war and AI at Bogo Laudato Si. Cardinal Zuppi begins mission to Ukraine. Prays for end to war. My name is Joseph Osamu Igwari. Now on the news and details. Over 200 Nobel Prize winners, former heads of state, university representatives, and experts gathered on Tuesday, July 14, among the pin three.
2: 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I remain your host, Ms. Judy K, my media bank of MISC. We promise you, say, every day I will give you info, let us say, gist, hot one, anything or the present happening, where they happen for that side of entertainment industry. So today, I've got you covered. I've got a lot of info to yarn you. So make you just sit down well and know the weird noise could distract you. And again, make you not touch the tie. Before we dive into the program proper, let's do it the normal way now. Make you dance to that small musical break. Shake your body small and also smile as you dance, because happiness is very important. So enjoy that short musical break. I'll be right back.

0: happy that you get it. With an egg answer, that's the one you told me to come up and make you for a pity.
1: And I'm a want to be my dad.
0: I go book to them, say somebody bad, somebody wicked. I go do my best to make a look for nervous. I don't got money for my set, I don't hit that set. Take it for the game for research. Say you want to get put a big jump fence.
2: Remember from that short musical break? So the first thing for radio on my table today, it says, prison worse than being broke. Reactions trail video of DJ Chicken in Creek Room. Recall that about 2 days ago at the Toluna, this the updates of the latest happening concerning this DJ, where they call DJ Chicken, will also be content curator. Concerning waiting comments where you do, where you drop for social media, we can land them now for prison. I always tell Toluna say, hey, anything at all for this year 2026, we will carry you go to prison, make you roll on for your head, roll on like 7 times, and then throw away out for inside RBC. They're very bad. So now, because of all this online basketballs now, where they always happen, people go, they throw each other, they go. So our president's son will be Shehi Tinubu. We are done telling on the matter when it started. This one are the updates concerning the matter. So he can post something for social media. This content creator will be DJ Chicken. Can comment. Say if your papa, in a talk to Shehi Tinubu, say if your papa win this forthcoming election, say yourself goodbye. Say the son go, but you know go they alive. And that comment now, for some of you will say, if they comment something for social media, I don't know, pet way they read comments. Sometimes, you know, say our president, they read comments, so it go shock you, abi. Now, so it be. Even the pet way they tag them, sometimes, you know, say that person, they read comments. Now, what thing happened to this particular post? Did the chicken come comment this thing? Say, if Shehi Papa will be president, Bola Ahmed Tinubu win the next general election, say Papa go bye. Or mother one, no, you know, go well, because they take it up from there. Our president can't carry this matter for head. Carry the boy with the chicken. They remanded him in a court, magistrate court. After that, they can't carry and go to prison. Now, so people will see the video where come out, you know, recently say, in just day calm. That is the update as of today. The video they share everywhere for social media. Say the boy just calm, he just made low. Unlike DJ Chicken, we always like to make noise, they plap, plap, plap, they talk for social media, but now, he don't calm down. Now why everybody they talk? And this particular caption of the video where talk say, prison is worse than being broke. Now why they tell you say, any matter where don't enter court or more, if you enter prison, you know. So make you just say, be careful, wait till they post, so wait till they comment for people. They call Olarewaju Ogumefun, popularly known as the Vector, rapper Vector. Now, everything they take Noam, or you call him Vector the Viper. Now, his stage name be that Vector the Viper. He they tell us today, say, his wife is very, very homely. He can't describe his wife. Where he can suck this one, put now the episode of the Mentality podcast, where they host by Ebuka Obi Uchendo and their Banky W. Now that place, now they can't ask some question about his marriage or his married life. You can't tell them about his wife. You know, for some people, we believe say any girl where you meet for club will not be church, will not be home. Eh, that girl na wayward person. It don't spoil finish. This particular rapper, they tell us, they say, all that kind of assertion or that

some of them no be true. Because now for club, now he meets his wife. Yes, he meet them for club and he come marry her. The character when his wife day, as beats today on the post, is a very homely person. The wife day, like, you know that kind of say, if you deal with person, you will not say this person they train them for home. She has all this good character of a wife material. Even though they're not for club. So sometimes people go to club just to unwind. They just go to club to at least ease some stress and relax, chill and laugh. So not be anybody when you meet for club be bad person. I don't know the notion where you don't get about clubbing. But this particular person today will be rapper Vector. They tell us say no be true. All these ideas or this general notion is not entirely true. Because some people when they go club, they not be ashy, they know they do other kind of work. Get now just to go there with friends. So that doesn't mean that you yourself when they go club now go start to go club so that you go meet your husband for there. So my dear sister, my dear brother, if you go there, you mean you don't meet your husband. Now person will call you bad name, now you go meet because this life you know balance and the grace differs. As you meet your wife for club, another person now feel meet someone for club, see and for outside, see person won't marry that girl. So come they discourage and say, I see this girl for club. That one will come lead you. You see, life and grace differ. So now the update concerning Victor rapper will be Nigerian rapper. Can they give updates concerning talk? The kind of person we marry and the place where you meet and where we club. So going to club no means I don't want to mention the name. So my people, moving forward to the next one, wait there on my table, the next thing for where I carry on today. 100 DMs a day is too much. Uche Obodo cries out over attention from men following split from husband Bobby Maris. Recall that the other day they telling about this Nollywood actress, will be actress Uche Obodo. Yes, it is started as a rumor when people call the sniffer, all these prognosers now going to post say this Nollywood actress will be Uche Obodo, they get into with her husband, will be Bob Maris, and they come separate. But the thing become truth when she posted it on her, when she posted every the concerning that marriage on her Instagram handle, they say people say to come out for marriage no be seen. Because of that, now many people leave her alone, she no marry again. And the story had it that that marriage, inside that marriage will be there where she be there, she day older than the husband, where people come to talk say maybe because of that the husband come they see her as, you know, that kind of thing. Maybe we don't know, but sha the marriage is no condi again. People come they talk again and say why celebrities their marriage not the last. You go see person we're married today, everybody will tap, congratulate. You go everybody go do the chat on very soon marriage don't crash, you don't start another celebration. So after she wrote she give the update about say she no day for that marriage again. Say she don't come out for the marriage with the husband will be Bobby Maris. So since that day now, today she tell us say ever since she dropped that post on Instagram, men about 100 DMs, about 100 messages, men they her DM, they call her, they a kind of beggar, may she marry them. Now if she don't post them for social media, now she don't post them, say like 100 DMs is too much for a day. Like every day, like she get like 100 messages from men where they come, may marry them. That can't see now. For some men, their minds now, maybe the other person will be Bobby Maris, he no do her well. Like he no just get everything. Now them be the Mr. Right. They are coming to occupy the position where the other person no feel do. Now tell me, you where they send this type of message, you sure say you go do better past Bobby Maris? Anyway, that question no be for me to answer. Now the question where, you know, people they ask for under the comment section where actress Uche Obodo posted it. You know, say one thing about this our actress is that if there are social media people, like if that kind of person now social media person, anything when you do they go drop on for social media. Some will call your name, some no go call your name, some will post your pictures, whereas some no go post your pictures. So now waiting she they tell us today, say all these men where they go, you know, come
her DM ever since she posted she no dey marriage again. Make him rest. Mr. Father, so come. May not rest now. You don't even know when to cause the separation or the quarrel where they no come there together again. You don't work. Just very. You never even reach 1 week ago. You know they go DM the ask him say you go marry her. Nigeria, my country. So my people now, so you be this thing. Make it be a lesson to some people. Yes, both man and woman. That marriage where you did, like where you did manage for your mind, now you did manage. Just try everything within your power to make for your marriage. Because when you did leave, some people are ready to grab that opportunity. Make I tell you, yes, I mean men and women. If you try say your husband know they do you well, try your best. If you as a man try say, they say people they complain all the time. My wife this, my wife that. Just try do the one way supposed to do as a man. And because if you come out I don't know whether now you go regret some or I've been your husband or your wife could regret some. So right about now, let's go on the musical break. Yes, as usual, make I give you another sweet melody to dance and also to shake your body small. I know so you enjoy this gist. I'll be right back shortly after this musical break.

cool break. I hope you love it and also you vibe to the music. Moving forward, the next thing for as the day on my table today say my hands are always full. Actor Sam Nze reveals why he loves his wife's body size. This one, they come from a Nollywood actor and actress, because both of them, they be Nollywood actor and actress. The same Nollywood actor Sam Nze. Now you can talk this one today. People, they always talk about the body size of his wife. Actually, it started because when this man posted a picture that year when one married the wife,

some people with the movie industry. Now them even tell us the real age of the woman actually. Say the woman senior the guy with 10 years. Maybe it's not, you know, like if the guy now they celebrate 30 years of birthday, the lady they celebrate 40 years. And even the husband confirmed it when he come online, can't tell everybody, he say yes, age doesn't matter, age not just number. Say he love the wife like that. Now him choose them, maybe the wife choose him. So that one can't die now. The matter where they carry for mouth to be the body size of the woman. You see, some people know they ever rest. So they body shame this woman, say she too fat, she too fat. Every time she do blow like balloon. Say one day she go bust. No be your wife, oh, no be your sister, oh, but you carry the matter for her. So today the husband will be standing there. They answer them, say people where they talk about the size or the body size of the wife, say may they not talk again because himself they enjoy him, because even they grab like this, just hold him like this, he go full hand. You can understand that we so the angle where the man they go, I don't know, but now him understand, say just a small touch like this, maybe he won't shake hand, he don't pull his hand like that. You understand that kind of thing? But some people would say if you won't just hug them, they go just disappear for your body. You know, go even know whether you don't hug your wife, I be your wife don't enter your chest, go appear for your lungs. So because of that, now he say he like your body size. Many people where they talk to me that just shushu. Me all of them shushu and there keep quiet, because not you they marry this woman, why body shaming the person? If you fast, no be you do yourself. If you know come get body, if you be like part of you still do yourself. Now so life be anyhow your body be the bad thing and the worst way if you do. So person my body shaming, it not good now. Imagine you now, that your own body where you get now, something must be wrong. So like there's something where person can talk about where you look like. Just reason I'm saying now that particular thing, people they always pick on. They use and they insult you, how you go feel. Now one thing, Stanley, they tell us today concerning the wife or about the wife. Say if love them like that, make una leave them. All the people where they talk, when I leave and say the husband love him like that though, the most important thing is love. Starting from the age gap, or the age, yes, the gap between their age. 10 years age gap, yes, but you still love the wife. Even though say she's much older than the husband. Now, na can't carry the body come again. And what I love about this Santo is that he knows how to defend his wife and family. Yes, I didn't carry family for her though. I don't know whether the only social media will see him like that or still there like that for offline. But that is just it. So to the last thing for where on my table today before we go wrap up today's gist. He says, don't love your husband. It is not your responsibility. Woman says debate with controversial marital advice. Everybody now know the advice for social media also. All of you, you can just be careful. The kind of advice we just assimilate. So Nigerian lady can come online, they advise young people. Yes, actually, she will stand on waiting Bible talk. And not the Bible say, man should love his wife. Then wife should do the submission. If you never hear up the Bible, read them well you see them. Even when they do wedding themselves, now when they read. So this Nigerian lady, they tell people, say, as a woman, you're supposed to love your wife. Say that kind of thing, no be your responsibility to love as a woman. Say the work where you as a woman supposed do or supposed to they do for marriage or even for relationship, not to respect your man. Yes, respect your man and then submit your man. Not you go they love, because sometimes you go see say some women they go just they love they go and at them they do they cry, say they break their heart. You break my heart because you go they love man. Instead, allow the man to do the loving while you do the respecting and the submission or the submitting. You get? So there's a two difference in between that. You as a woman now, you see some people, some ladies actually, when your love don't too much pass the one where the man gets for you, now then they will have to take that. Any small thing like this, your heart will just won't break. But this lady, maybe she's speaking from experience. Or maybe if you not be from experience, so he be waiting himself. Think now the best thing to do, as Bible don't first talk him. Yes, he give all the guidelines. Say now man supposed to be loving. For my own question be this though. How you go take no say you no love the person? Now if you respect person, if you no don't love the person, is it possible?
if you like the respect person, they submissive. If you no love the person, that question now for you when they listen to this, just maybe you don't marry or you are planning to get married. But wait, though, you feel respect by your husband without you loving the husband. So as you regurgitate on that question and also give answer to the next person very close to you, now here we go wrap up today. Jeez, and I want to say a very big thank you for sticking with us, for listening. And till next time tomorrow, I'll be bringing another fresh package. Keep listening to Esan Binoculars Radio. I remain your wonderful host, Miss GDK. Have a lovely day and bye-bye for now.

0: Hello, my wonderful country people, a special greeting and a lovely welcome to everybody. May they hear the sound of my voice on top of some binoculars radio on this beautiful day. Yes, we don't come back again for the program, what we call the Army Virtual, the Tatafo program, we want to the choke mount. But the things may they happen when not really concerned us as it be. My name be Big Billy, and with me for the building, I come there with Mr. Jojo Namani. And together now we're going to choke mouth for the program today. Mr. Jojo Namani, we will greet our people.
1: Hi, country people out there, I salute you now well, and I say you now welcome to the Army Boy Gist Corner. Where we don't ready to summon again, waiting not really concern us as Big Billy don't talk. Now welcome on board.
0: Okay, my better country people, now the sweet voice of my special guest, my name is Jojo Namani, now be dad. Yes, sharply, make we not to waste so much time, make we go on a musical break. And when we come back, we got the choke mouth for the matter, when we carry come for the program today.

0: Okay, my wonderful country people, I welcome everybody back from that break. And for those who enjoyed the general edition of the program, when they reach you from your number one radio station, it's on Binoculars Radio, what they call the Army Boss Show, the Tatafo program. Yeah, the number one matter we carry on for the program today, this one can be the recent happening when they happen for our own Edo State. When it can be say the newly built flyover, when our governor construct for Ramat Park, you don't know, amusement park. People don't they turn out to sports for love making, outing. People don't turn out to cinema house and don't turn out to photograph shop and so many other things. Because for over a week now, we don't see different videos of people when they carry food, go there, spread cloth for ground, they don't they chop, they do agape love and so on. Some don't go there, they snap picture, even school, they don't carry children, go there in form of excursion. And a lot of people come to talk, wait till they happen for those states. Why can't we say that the newly built flyover, now people come turn to different things like this? Mr. Junamani, what will be your take for this one?
1: Well, my country people, I don't say any new thing for society, the thing they attract many, many people, the good, the bad, and the ugly. Go there to go test them. So waiting we believe say that they do for that flyover and test, then they test them. I even see video clip where Suya man they there they say Suya on top of bridge. Now because motor never they pass them. So for now, make them just do the testing, and if you can reason now, you go see and see man. And the first flyover we did for Edo State, the first major flyover, man, I use that word major, because if you check that kind of infrastructure where governor put for ground, the man try well. Because that's a over slow, that Ramat Park as is, that place they always they choke with traffic, especially during the rush hour. And as governor put that flyover there now, the thing will ease the traffic, vehicular movement to those where they go agbo and those who want to navigate around those houses there. So as our people go there, go to test and so, may they test too, because everything get time limit. And you know, say once new thing enter society, everybody want test them. After they don't test them, they don't get the serve or finish. That time, everybody will come go back to their house, they say, you know, they freak me again, you know, they freak me again. But meanwhile, waiting make them feel they do all these tests now, because say, vehicles never they pass there. If vehicles start to pass there now, nobody will tell you say, that place not be playground for children to go to play. So I believe say our people they try appreciate what the governor do, and that's why they say make them see go, you know, test them. So if you never test, you still get the opportunity. If you go Bini, climb that place, you say go test them. It's free. I'm not sure say they go to pursue people for there for now, because everybody wants to see the wonderful work we happen for Edo State, where the governor don't put down. And so me, I see the matter, my brother.
0: Okay, my country people, I hope you now hear all the things when Mr. Juju Normani talk. Mr. Juju Normani, make I sharply ask you, with all these things people they do now, some they go there, they snap picture, some school they go there, they take their children down for excursion and so many other things. Do you know if you say they make people they look us like people who don't know anything? Because if you go states like River State, fly over now water, according to Kubana Chief Prince Molina Water. And if you check out, if you go like Lagos State, fly over Yapa, and some other big city for Nigeria, if you go Abuja, the same thing. But if you go the Western world, this one not be even underground tunnel, Baba, a day. If you go, there's an underground, in fact, underwater tunnel from Germany to Denmark. That it was built about 75 years ago. Underground tunnel, when we say inside sea, now they construct tunnel put leading from one country to another. Now with all these things, you know, make you feel say nah, village life to the warriors for those states.
1: Well, you see, people feel see on that way. People who don't do all those places, they feel see on that way. Say, oh, these people never really get this kind of thing before. That's why they behave like this. Yeah, it's not true. We never get them before. Like I mentioned just now, the first of its kind for Edo State. And everybody, they try appreciate the work of the governor. If you go check, and Benin not be Lagos, Benin not be Port Harcourt, Benin not be Denmark. So now the one who get, now we don't get. So maybe if people don't see this one and they don't appreciate this one, if another one come, you know, go to do them one kind for body again, say make I go see because I don't see before. So it good make government they bring development they come state, because this development now go lead to another development. You see the economic activities where they happen for that houses before now, it go they boosted because there is free flow of vehicular movement and traffic in that area. And also, the more people they troop, they come there, they come do tourism, they come do sightseeing, the more businesses where they there will still get patronage, because people know we don't walk out, come check bridge, come go out. They must buy suya, they must buy pure water, they must, so it's a good thing. And people when they laugh us now say we never civilized, may they not worry. In the next 10 years, we will see past this stage. But the stage where we're there now we day, we know if you can't go to use ourselves to compare other big places, we don't see this thing, they don't tire. So we see they encourage the government, maybe they're putting more things on ground, we will make people really they feel the impact of the government. Say we get government, not say people who just did there, they do their own thing, and after the years they come on, no, it don't make sense at all. That's what me as here, my brother.
0: Okay, my country people, just like Mr. Ajojo Namani talk, now the same thing that he talk, you know, development now step by step. Even the Western world, when we they look up to, say, yeah, if you go Miami is the most beautiful city on earth. If you go this one, at some point in time, those people, they don't get anything. We believe, say, by the special grace of God, with time, Nigeria will be like that Miami, Nigeria will be like Germany, Nigeria will be like Poland, all these big country. So make we just pray and make we still do the right thing, especially during the time of election. Hey, we not come here to discuss politics, but we join. During the time of election, make we do the right thing. Make we know they sell our vote. So that the actual people when go bring the redevelopment come Nigeria, we not go vote against them by selling our vote. Okay, shall we make we move come on for there. This one could be another matter when happen for Nigeria within the week. When we say the first lady of Nigeria, when be Remi Tinubu, in conductor, our big musicians then, like them Burna Boy, Wizkid, Davido and the rest of them, say all this big money when they buy their Lambo, their Ferrari, Rolls Royce and all those big mighty cars that they drive, may they channel the money to foundation, may they use and help people. But on the other hand, she can say buying all those big cars is not bad, but at least may they reduce the number of cars when they buy. And as it be, our popular

a vibe, a rhythm, a dream that bangs. Then it's time to signify 5 easy steps, and we give you the world.

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It started in Oguta, Imo State, Nigeria.

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We are one people, one destiny. Join us, the Igbo Community Network. We are all connected forever.

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1: Social media feels like the world's wild west, Hada. 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
3: Because a lot of people, they feel say, just because he did okay for their side, every other person did all right. Now, part of the problem when would they get for our continent, Nigeria, that's why most of our politicians, they know they look our side, we won't be the masses. They feel that because they live on high budget from the government, everybody is like that. But they forget, say, not be everybody day that political position or that political office when they day. And not be everybody get that opportunity to be in a political position. So you as a person, you as a man, you as a woman, when you get the opportunity to be in any position, whether in political position or maybe association in the society, in the church, see it as an opportunity, see it as a medium to help people, to encourage people. Not just they feel, okay, my own. Once you are okay, everybody is okay. No, not they be like that. Because oftentimes for this country, we don't see a lot of people when we say, they be feel that everything will be okay for them. But small power shifts, those people, they come to say, power, not they stay forever. You feel they all right today, rich tomorrow. How long are you going to sustain that thing? Because at some point in time, all those things when you pull hope, all those things when you pull your power, when you put your energy, all those things when you put your investment, one day those things will fail you. And if you fail you, what will be the next way forward? So you as a man, you as a woman, make you learn to be encourage another person. If you encourage one person, that person escape through. That person encourage another person, another person encourage another person. You will see we now start living in a society where people are living with smiling faces. Because if you check Nigeria today, a lot of people are not smiling. We cannot be hungry and be smiling at the same time. There are some people right now, even as they hear the sound of my voice on top of some binoculars radio, they are family members, they kidnappers then. So these people, they are looking for means to get money so as to be able to have their beloved person released from the kidnappers then. So somebody cannot be in such situation that you go expect the person to be happy, to be rejoicing and celebrating. No. You don't ever see person where be say, man, where be say, house, they on fire, you go to throw party. You know, they happen like that. Except such person don't know what they really do. But if you as a man, you know what you will do, your house cannot be on fire, you will be jubilating. So my country people, for this present Nigeria one with day, we need to encourage ourselves. Because country hard, not be small. If it day alright for where you day, not me say day alright for where everybody day. Okay, my wonderful country people, make a sharply go on a musical break. When I come back, I will continue with the rest of the program.

0: yesterday, but you will share the blame of night.
1: You know from where we first stopped. Let's work on the looking to now come be the advantages of encouragement. One of them could be boost confidence, validating someone's efforts, build self-esteem, and create a belief in their own potential. Yes, you know, when you do the support what you person they do, automatically you are not just encouraging that person, you they build self-confidence for that person body. In fact, for you to validate one positive thing one person they do, let's say for example a young boy when he feels so shoe, you come and tell and say, ah, fine boy, this is your shoe, they okay, oh, I really like what you they do. You go follow and buy one, or you follow and buy two. You are encouraging that young boy to continue to make that shoe. That boy, you go, they give him the morale, say, if he continue to the make that show, a lot of people will continue to the buy. So do they boost that picking confidence? So that is why oftentimes it is very good when we support one another, not just by kinds of words or you just tell people, you say everybody, everything will be alright, this thing you do is good. No, at some point in time, maybe you still follow the person by what the person they do or what the person they say. As so doing, you they build some certain confidence for that person, but they, you they make that person believe, say, that thing when they do, you know, they waste time for that thing. Because a lot of people, they will be say, they feel say that thing when they do, say, a waste of time. Nobody, they really patronize them. But that one, not be true. Another one can be improved mental well-being. Regular uplifting words reduce anxiety and stress, fostering a sense of connection and emotional support. Yes, you know, oftentimes when they always encourage people, even when that person they go through stress, the person they go through depression, with your kinds of words, that person feels say there's need to continue believing, there's need to continue living. Because a lot of people won't be say life don't tire. The people, they feel no need your financial support. They feel no need food. They feel no need shelter. Those people, they don't need words of encouragement. And when you are able to speak to those people, and those people really hear you, find some good words for that thing when you talk. They'll find good meaning to those things when you talk. You will see those people, life will continue to be sweet for the end of the day. All they just needed all along

somebody to sit with them, somebody to talk to them, somebody to encourage them. And when you're able to put yourself down in the line of those people to actually help those people in kinds of words, sit with them, keep their company and so on, you see, say those people, their life go day better as it happen. Another one we say, it enhances productivity. When individuals feel seen and supported, their overall attitude improves. Yes, no, like I talked before, when person they do one particular thing, or you see this person, this little boy is a very good dancer. If they dance, nobody really they clap for him, nobody they support him, until you say, man, this is your dance, go take you places. You know, they get this kind of motivation. Morale go down. But whenever maybe you see such a child dancing and you can't stand still, watch him for 2 minutes, clap for him, tell him, say, man, this is your dancing, now good one, or just continue. You never can tell where to take you to. You did motivate that pekin to continue to the dance. And you did support that pekin in such a way that that pekin will never forget. Not be just by financial support, not be the support person, a support person. Words of encouragement, all of them, now still ways of supporting one another. So my better country people, now the matter when I carry come for the program today, and I hope you enjoyed every bit of it. My name

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3: 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It is another beautiful day, and Big Billy is right here in the building to give you the latest happening from the world of sport. Please stay glued to your radio set and don't touch the dial. Big Billy will be right back after this break.

All right, I welcome you back from that break. I'm here to just joining in. This is Sport Review with Big Billy right here in the building. Starting from the local sport, Nigeria's failure to qualify for a second consecutive FIFA World Cup has intensified calls for a change of leadership at the Nigerian Football Federation, with football stakeholders urging the current board to take responsibility and step aside as pressure mounts ahead of the Federation's next electoral cycle. Former Nigeria international and 1996 Olympic gold medalist Abiodun Obafemi told correspondent that he will support any measure capable of restoring sanity to the Nigerian football, insisting the country cannot continue with the status quo and expect a different outcome. Honestly, I agree with any action that will bring good to the football house, even if it is an overhaul. Honestly, we just need a change. We cannot continue to do same thing and expect different results, Obafemi said. Last World Cup before this, we were not there. If you look at the caliber of players we had, we should be there. Even if it is two teams from Africa, Nigeria should be there. We are number one football nation in Africa, and everyone knows the reason why we are struggling. And whatever measure that will bring us back, we should take it. We are losing the respect that we had, that fear factor most of the African nations have when facing us is gone. Whatever will bring back those glorious days, I am in for it 100%. Also reacting, former Green Eagles captain and 1980 African Cup of Nations winner, Segun Odegbami, said the Super Eagles' absence from the tournament reflected deep-rooted problems within the country's football administration rather than a lack of talent. There is no reason on earth that Nigeria should not have been one of the 10 African countries that went to the World Cup. As Nigerians, we should be one of the top, or number one, or even number two. Not outside the top 10, nobody can justify that. To miss back-to-back World Cups is a sad commentary on the state of our football. The Nigerian football icon insisted those in charge of the game must accept responsibility for the country's decline. We cannot put the blame at the footstep of anybody else but the administration that is in charge, he said. As a country, we need to look at that place. That is where the whole issue is. We are doing these things that are not right, and we keep repeating them while expecting different results. It cannot happen. Odegbami added that the country's lack of enthusiasm during the ongoing World Cup was another reflection of the disappointment caused by Nigeria's absence. Look at what is going on in the country. The World Cup is going on. There is low energy. We cannot even watch properly, and we are not enjoying it. The Nigerian government must not allow what brought us to this point to continue. They have to do something, he said. The calls for accountability have gathered momentum after Italy embarked on a major overhaul of its football structure following its third successful World Cup qualification failure, with senior football officials stepping down before the appointment of a new leadership to oversee a rebuilding process. Many Nigerians have also taken to social media to demand accountability from the NFF leadership. In another info, Super Eagles winger Moses Simon has backed the chair to remain in charge of the national team, praising the Franco Milan technician's leadership as the unity and the unity he has brought to the squad in report that he is set for a contract extension. Chair, who was appointed on an initial two-year deal, is current year of his contract, which is due to the end of. However, the Nigeria Football Federation and the National Sport Committee in New York that will pass beyond his current deal. Reported by

good person, he's a good man, he deserves it for many years. We haven't had a coach that hasn't lost a game like this. We lost just one game against Portugal. He has done very well. He brings all the team together. Simon told Urban Dry Sports. He's like a father to everybody, and you can see it in his interview. He loves war when playing. So he loves his player to go in and take it. He's ready to fight for his players. That's why the boys are ready to do everything for the nation, for the coach and for themselves. So I'm happy he is staying. Chet has enjoyed an encouraging start to life with the Super Eagles, overseeing an unbeaten run in competitive matches and restoring confidence with the squad following a difficult period for the three-time African champions. His tenure has also been marked by a stronger team identity and improved cohesion, with several senior players publicly expressing confidence in this method as Nigeria continue preparation for the 2027 African Cup of Nations qualifiers. And with that info, I shall quickly observe a break, and when I'm back, I'll be giving you more info on the program. Please stay close to your radio set, don't touch the dial. Big Billy will be right back after this break.

All right, so welcome you back from that break. And if you're just joining in, this is Sport Review with Big Billy right here in the building. The Super Falcons preparation for the 2026 Women African Cup of Nations got that momentum on Monday as players began arriving at their camp in Casablanca, Morocco, ahead of their title defense. The training program will provide head coach Justin Madugu and his technical crew the opportunity to fine-tune technique, approve team's cohesion, and ensure the squad reaches peak physical condition before moving to Rabat for the tournament. Nigeria will head into the competition scheduled to hold from July 26th to August 16th in Morocco, aiming to retain their continental crown, extended their record to 11 titles, and secure one of the qualification places for the 2027 FIFA Women's World Cup in Brazil. Others drawn in Group C, the Super Falcons will begin their title defense against Malawi on July 28th before facing Zambia on August 1st. They will conclude their group campaign against Egypt on August 5th. Nigeria are chasing a record extending 11 WAFCON after defeating host Morocco 3-2 in the last year final to win their 10th continental crown. The expanded 16-team tournament also serves as a qualifier for the 2027 FIFA World Cup, with the four semi-finalists earning automatic qualification for the finals in Brazil, while the fifth-place team will advance to the intercontinental playoffs. And lastly, on the Sambalo Clash Radio Sports Video today,

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Our fathers are tired, expired. Today we rise. Noahawk is our bloodless coup.

It started in Oguta, Imo State, Nigeria, now to Africa, and to the world. It started in Oguta, Imo State, Nigeria,

Tim Bobby Maris. Record that the other day I was telling about this Nollywood actress. Where be actress? Uche Oguta. Oguta, Christmas Day. Maris. And they come separate. But the thing become truth when she posted it on her, when she posted every, the concerning that marriage on her Instagram handle. They say people say to come out for marriage no be seen. Because of that now, make people leave her alone. She no marry again. And the story had it that them, that marriage, Instagram marriage will be there, where she be there. She day older than the husband, where people come they talk. Say maybe because of that, the husband come they see us. You know that? That guy said, maybe we don't know, but sha, the marriage is no condi again. People come they talk again, say, why celebrities, their marriage not the last? You go see person, we're married today, everybody will tap, clap, congratulate. You go, everybody go, just they shout, Very soon, marriage don't crash, you don't start another separation. So, after she wrote, she give the update about, say she no day for that marriage again. Say she don't come out for the marriage with the husband will be Bobby Maris. So since that day now, today she did tell us say ever since she dropped that post on Instagram, men about 100 DMs, about 100 messages, men they had DM, they call her, they a kind of beggar, may she marry them. Now if she don't post them for social media now, she don't post them, say like 100 DMs is too much for a day. Like every day, she should get like 100 messages from men where they come, may marry them. That kind of thing now. For some men, their minds now, maybe the other person will be Bobby Maris, he no do her well. Like, he no just get everything. Now, them be the Mr. Right. They are coming to occupy the position where the other person no fee do. Now, tell me, you where they send this type of message, you sure say you go do better past Bobby Maris? Anyway, that question no be for me to answer. Now, the question where, you know, people they ask for under the comment section where actress Uche Ogbodo posted it. You know, say one thing about this, our actress sisters. If there are social media people, like, if that kind of person, a social media person, anything when you do, they go drop on social media. Some will call your name, some no go call your name. Some will post your pictures, whereas some no go post your pictures. So now, what thing should they tell us today? Say all these men, where they go, you know, come at DM, ever since she posted, she no DM marriage again, make them rest. Mr. Father talking, may not rest now. They don't even know when to cause the separation or the quarrel where they no contact together again. You don't waka. Just very, it never even reached 1 week ago. You know they go DM the ask them, say you go marry her. Nigeria, my country. So my people now so you be this thing. Make it be a lesson to some people. Yes, both man and woman. That marriage where you did, like where you did manage, for your mind now you did manage, just try everything within your power to make for your marriage. Because when you did leave, some people are ready to grab that opportunity, make I tell you. Yes, I mean men and women. If you try, say your husband know they do you well, try your best. If you as a man try to, they say people, they complain all the time, my wife this, my wife that. Just try do the one way supposed to do as a man. And because if you come out there, I don't know whether now you go regret some or I've been your husband or your wife could regret some. So right about now, let's go on the musical break. Yes, as usual, make I give you another sweet melody to dance and also to shake your body small. I know so you enjoy this gist. I'll be right back shortly after this musical break.

0: to the music. Moving forward, the next thing for as the day on my table today says, my hands are always full. Actor Sam Nze reveals why he loves his wife's body size. This one, they come from a Nollywood actor and actress, because the both of them, they be Nollywood there. Actor and actress, the same Nollywood actor Sam Nze. Now you gonna talk this one today. People, they always talk.
1: Not true example. We go dance.
0: People come, people with the movie industry. Now them even tell us the real age of the woman. Actually, say the woman senior the guy with 10 years. Maybe it's not, you know. Like if the guy now they celebrate 30 years the birthday, the lady they celebrate 40 years. And even the husband confirmed it when he come online, can't tell everybody. He say yes, age doesn't matter, age not just number. Say he love the wife like that. Now him choose them, maybe the wife choose him. So that one can't die now. The matter where they carry for mouth to be the body size of the woman. You see, some people know they ever rest. So they body shame this woman, say she too fat, she too fat. Every time she do blow like balloon. Say one day she go bust. No be your wife, oh, no be your sister, oh, but you carry the matter for her. So today the husband will be thanking they answer them. Say people where they talk about the size or the body size of the wife, say may they not talk again, because himself they enjoy him. Because even they grab like this, just hold him like this, he go full hand. You can understand that, be? So the angle where the man they go, I don't know. But now him understand, say. Appear for your lungs. So because of that now, he say he like your body size. Many people where they talk me that just shushu. Me all of them shushu are there. Keep quiet, because not be they marry this woman, why body shaming the person? If you fast, no be you do yourself. If you no can't get body, if you be like part of you still do yourself. Now so life be anyhow your body be the bad.

0: thing, the bad thing and the worst way if you do. So person my body shame you. It not good now. Imagine you now, that your own body where you get now. Something must be wrong. So like there's something where person can talk about where you look go like. Just reason I'm saying now that particular thing people they always pick on. They use and they insult you, how you will feel. Now one thing Stan is there, they tell us today concerning the wife or about the wife. Say if love I'm like that, make una leave them. Other people where they talk.
1: Love us, you prosper, hate us, you fail, we carry on for.
0: Even though say she's much older than the husband. Now, na can't carry the body come again. And what I love about this Santo is that he knows how to defend his wife and family. Yes, and he carry family for her though. I don't know whether the only social media will they say I'm like that though, or still like that for offline. But that is just it. So, to the last thing for where on my table today, before we go wrap up today's gist. He says, don't love your husband. It is not your responsibility. Woman says debate with controversial marital advice. Everybody now know the advice for social media also. All of you, you can just be careful. The kind of advice we get in late. So Nigerian lady can come online, the advice young.
2: It's not a curse, it's truth.
0: Mission. If you never hear up the Bible, read them well you see them. Even when they do well themselves, now when they do read. So this Nigerian lady, they tell people, say, as a woman, you're supposed to love your wife. Say that kind of thing, no be your responsibility to love as a woman. Say the work where you as a woman supposed to do, or supposed to they do for marriage, or even for relationship, not to respect your man. Yes. Respect your man and then submit to your man. Not you go they love. Because sometimes you go see say some women, they go just they love, Lord, they go. And at them they do they cry, say they break their hearts. You break my heart. Because you go they love man. Instead, allow the man to do the loving while you do the respecting and the submission. Or the submitting. You get? So there's a two difference in between that. You as a woman now, you see some people, some ladies actually, when your love don't too much pass the one where the man gets for you, now then they will have to take that. Any small thing like this, your heart will just won't break. But this lady, maybe she's speaking from experience, or maybe if it not be from experience, so she be waiting, she self. Think now the best thing to do, as Bible don't first talk him. Yes, he give all the guidelines, say now man supposed to do the loving. But my own question be this though. How you go take no say you no love the person? Now, if you respect person, if you know don't love the person, is it possible? If you feel like the respect person, they submissive, if you no love the person? That question, now for you, when they listen to this, just maybe you don't marry or you are planning to get married, but wait though. You feel respect by your husband without you loving the husband. So, as you regurgitate on that question and also give answer to the next person very close to you, now here we go wrap up today. Cheers, and I want to say a very big thank you for sticking with us, for listening, and till next time tomorrow, I'll be bringing another fresh package. Keep listening to Eastern Binoculars Radio and remain your wonderful host, Miss Judy K. Have a lovely day and bye bye for now.

0: Hello, my wonderful country people, a special greeting and a lovely welcome to everybody. May they hear the sound of my voice on top of some binoculars radio on this beautiful day. Yes, we don't come back again for the program, what we call the Amiboso, the Tatafo program, onto the Choke Mount. For the things that they happen when not really concern us as it be. My name be Big Billy, and with me for the building, I come there with Mr. Jojo Namani. And together now we're going to choke mouth for the program today. Mr. Jojo Namani, we can greet our people.
1: Hi, country people out there. I salute you now well, and I say you now welcome to the Army Boy Gist Corner. Where we don't ready to summon now again, waiting not really concern us as Big Billy don't talk. Now welcome on board.
0: Okay, my better country people, now the sweet voice of my special guest, my neighbor, Jojo Namani. Nine be dance. Yes, sharply, make we not to waste so much time, make we go on a musical break. And when we come back, we go the choke mouth for the matter, and we carry come for the program today.

0: Okay, my wonderful good people, I welcome everybody back from that break. And for those who enjoyed the general edition of the program, when they reach you from your number one radio station, it's on Binocular Radio, what we call the Amibo Show, the Tatafo program. Yeah, the number one matter when we carry on for the program today, this time can be the recent happening when they happen for our own Edo State. When it can be say the newly built flyover, when our governor construct for Ramat Park, he don't tell amusement park. People don't they turn out to sports for love making, outing. People don't turn out to cinema house or don't turn out to photograph shop and so many other things. Because for over a week now, we don't see different videos of people when they carry food, go there, spread clothes for ground, they don't they chop, they do agape love and so on. Some don't go there, they snap picture, even school, papa, they don't carry children, go there in form of excursion. And a lot of people call the talk, wait till they happen for Edo State. Why can't we say that the newly built flyover, now people can't turn to different things like this? Mr. Jujuna Mani, wait till be your take for this one.
1: Well, my country people, I don't say any new thing for society, the thing they attract many people, the good, the bad, and the ugly. They there to go test them. So wait till we believe say that they do for that flyover and test, then they test them. I even see video clip where Suya man they there, they say Suya on top of bridge. Now because motor never they pass them. So for now, make them just do the testing, and if you can't reason now, you go see and see man. And the first flyover we did for Edo State, the first major flyover, man, I use that word major, because if you check that kind of infrastructure where governor put for ground, the man try well. Because that's over slow, that Ramat Park as is, that place they always they choke with traffic, especially during the rush hour. And as governor put that flyover there now, the thing will ease the traffic, vehicular movement to those where they go Agbo and those who want to navigate around those houses there. So as our people go there, go to test and so, make them test too, because everything get time limit. And you know, say once new thing enter society, everybody want test them. After they don't test and they don't get the server finish, that time everybody will come go back to their house. They say, you know, they freak me again, you know, they freak me again. But meanwhile, waiting make them feel they do all these test now, because say vehicles never they pass there. If vehicles have to they pass there now, nobody will tell you say that place not be playground for children to go to play. So I believe say our people they try appreciate what the governor do, and that's why they say make them see go, you know, test them. So if you never test, you still get the opportunity. If you go Benin, climb that place, you say go test them, it's free. I'm not sure say they go to pursue people for there for now, because everybody wants to see the wonderful work we happen for those states, where the governor don't put down. And so me, I see the matter, my brother.
0: You know, if you say they make people they look us like people when no know anything. Because if
2: your home of celebration, love and family.
0: What this one not be even underground tunnel papa today. You see we go there's an underground, in fact underwater
2: to the world.
0: Inside sea. Now they construct tunnel put leading from one country to another. Now with all this, you know, make you feel say nah, village life, the warriors for those days.
1: Well, you see, Benin not be Port Harcourt, Benin not be Denmark.

0: people not to sell our vote. So that the first lady of Nigeria will be.
1: Praise you, Lord, morning, noon, and night.
0: I will praise and all those big mighty cars that they drive. May they channel the money to foundation. May they use and help people. But on the other hand, she constantly buying all those big cars is not bad. But at least, may they reduce. Foundation with all the big money when they buy BB cars, may she fail.
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So you as the first lady of Nigeria, we are not saying make you not get convoy because your safety is very important. Because if anything happen to you now, Abubu not go they perform well again. You can be saying you can't they somehow. Your safety is very important. As first lady of this country, you need the convoy, at least minimal convoy. Not be those long vehicles when we see if they work out. But at the end of the day, when I went to the government, they could not still use that same energy. When I tell they talk to our celebrity, they could not use the same energy. Use the money when they on our disposal to better country for Nigeria. So at the end of the day, you talk, when we talk that first matter just now, we talk say those things they get the first flyover. You can have something when people don't really live past. And for this state, we don't get so many governor when people say they don't come and go. I'm not saying every governor must build a flyover, but at least do something when people say the next governor not going to see that as a challenge. Now, we still make problems, not they finish for those countries. If now this road, now this president's administration award, they go do the road. The next administration, before that one go even come, the road don't almost finish. They go reaward them for the next administration. Now make Nigeria, we keep on building, and wait till we even they build, we not even they see them. Because the things when they do, we know they do one in the right way. When we say the thing will last for a good number of years. Now wait till I get to talk for the matter today. Okay, my wonderful country people, now here we go for close the curtain of the program. And I hope they will enjoy every bit of it. Mr. Jojo Namani, thank you so much for your time and all the contribution what you give for this program today. My name is Chidimen Big Billy, and I tell everybody, we could not stay out of trouble, but the special grace of God will come back again with another edition of the program.

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1: Welcome to Newspaper Headlines from Eastern Binoculars Radio, Uromi. As usual, I'll be giving stories from different newspapers. So the first one I have here today is Punch Newspapers. The first headline says, Oyo abduction. APM defends Makinde's calls for UN probe. Reps demand breakdown of ₦3 trillion customs waivers, query revenue reporting. PFI PSC scandal. Again, Senate rejects probe requests. Zambia's courts, only Africans, only white leader, dies at 82. Federal government, IFAD equips 1,918 Nasarawa farmers with impulse and tricycles. 75-year-old man badges 10 years imprisonment for defiling minor in Rivers. Labour Party denies missing INEC candidates upload deadlines. Not a punch newspapers. Police rescue abducted header, recover ₦2.2 million ransom in Ocean. Federal government urges African nations to adopt anti-terror financing rules for NGOs. NLC rejects life pension bill for plaintiff lawmakers, threatens assembly shutdown. Police constable recruitment. PSC releases names of 50,000 successful candidates. Well, so they punch newspapers. Nigeria's inflation eases to 15.91% despite rising food prices. MBS. Tinubu approves ₦3.6 billion to empower tailors under ITF skills program. Cashew Association distances serves from federal government policy workshop. The last headline says, Kalu hails Tinubu and Ribadu over rescue of Oyo pupils and teachers. Away from Punch newspapers, let me take you to Vanguard newspapers. The first headline says, NECO CBT revolution deals fresh blow to exam malpractice, education minister. I will sue contractors over fourth NASS microphones and Akpabio warns. Troops rescue 13 kidnapped victims, foil terrorist operations in Zamfara. Presidential pool, court reserves judgment in Olawepo Hajim's suit against INEC. World Cup 2026, Ronaldo fans behind FIFA's favoring Messi's conspiracy theories. Mikel Obi. Refs demand details of ₦34 trillion customs waivers, query revenue records. Rescue all Nigerians still held by terrorists. Middle Belt Forum urges Tinubu. So the Vanguard newspapers. Final evacuation flight brings 308 Nigerians home from South Africa. I spent ₦400 million monthly in Nigeria. Davido. Lagos seeks Ikoyi property over untreated sewage discharge. The last headline says, Angwan Rukuba killings. Court fixes August 11th for ruling on jurisdiction and medical requests. So the next newspaper I have here today, which is The Nation newspapers. And the first headline says, Lagos begins consultancy phase for Omi Eco Water Transport Project. Tinubu hails NADA boss and Oluseun at 40 commence cultural reforms. Ocean 2026, APC promises industrialization drive if candidates wins. Nigeria's democracy still evolving despite challenges. Information Minister. Still on the Nation newspapers. Chedima launches $500 million Niger Delta Agricultural Fund. 6 investments in food security. Birth registration at 57%. Death registration below 20%. MPC. Orire, rescue principal discharged from hospital. Court orders final forfeiture of over 40 property linked to ex-AGF Malami. What's on the national newspapers? Police foil alleged robbery plot in Oweri. Arrest suspects, recover locally made pistol. The last calendar says, Kairi hails Tinubu's choice of Shettima as running mate, says APC poised for 2027 victory. Away from the national newspapers, let me take you to Daily Post newspapers. The first calendar says, 2027, Tinubu has no opposition. Omahi. Wherever Nigeria goes, Africa follows. Vice President Shettima. Welfare key to judicial independence. FCC Chief George. Only one way to anger Tinubu is criticize Buhari. Vice President Shettima. What's on the Daily Post newspaper? NECO. Candidates are tested on different sets of questions. Minister for State, Professor Ahmed. Police recruitment, PSC releases names of successful aspirants. FCT, judiciary budget intact, project not to negatively influence you. Tinubu adjusts judges. Police arrest content creator for alleged rape of girl who committed suicide in Asaba. Oyo abduction, blame game unnecessary. Arise TV's Rufai picks hole in Makinde and federal government field. Court orders final forfeiture of 48 properties linked to Malawi. The last calendar says federal government completes evacuation of Nigerians from South Africa. So the last newspaper of today, which is Daily Trust newspapers, and the first calendar says, Oyo abduction, Senate donates 50 million naira to families of fallen heroes. Alleged fraud, court grants ex-code of conduct tribunal chair 100 million naira bail. From phantom agency to 6.44 billion naira World Cup budget mystery. Article fires fresh shot at Tinubu. Bandit invades Kogi school, abduct principal, NECO supervisor and students. Ababio defense, National Assembly's Tinubu ties says corporation isn't surrender. Security operatives who sacrifice their lives to free Oyo victims. Not the Daily Trust newspapers. Abducted Edo varsity students and seven travelers rescued in Edo and Plateau. The last candidate says, youth leader killed in another attack on Benue community. And so we're wrapping up today's news headlines. Thank you for listening. I am Jude Sunenye saying have a lovely day.

My Betashas Nigeria country people, I greet you now. Well, I say welcome to News Across Geopolitical Zone for Niger on top is on Banoclus Radio 105.1 Uromi. My name now Jojo Namani, I be your show radio country brother at the back of the MIC to summary the news update as it is show for the newspapers. First thing for the rich me say FG and IFAD, they don't empower 1,918 natural farmers with improved input and tricycles to boost food security and agricultural productivity. The arrest of popular social media personality Ifeanyi Ogbona, widely known as Odogwu of Asaba, by the Delta State Police Command don't trigger widespread public concerns and renew calls for justice over sexual violence and the protection of young women for Nigeria. Gynecologists don't urge early internatal registration for prevention of pregnancy complication. Yes, he said make no could register for antenatal. Alleged 36 million naira fraud called on Adjoint Blessing CEO's trial. And on top of the news, the army don't urge citizens make them stop negative social media narratives against troops. Tinubu, they celebrate Osoba for his birthday and the AS governor's character service. Police don't arrest Asaba content creator over alleged rape, death of 20-year-old. And make we tell you also say for the news today, the chairman and chief executive officer of Ebenco Global Link, Dr. Ebenezer Oluwagbemiga, don't reaffirm the company commitment to deploy 100% local content for inside the development of modular refinery. PDP don't deny missing INEC deadline. And on top, BB Niger's 11 to debut July 26 with 160 million naira grand prize. For BB Niger, what do you happen to encouraging other things? We supposed to make the country develop. Well, that's what we see. NAPTEP and ITF, they don't harmonize their objective to strengthen workforce deployment and development and accelerate Nigeria industrialization drive. Yinka Quadri don't be inducted as last month's special marshal. And PFIPC scandal article don't renew call for independent probe. Flooding. Akwa Ibom governor don't order demolition of buildings with day for inside drainage channel. Boa to expand production after 504 billion naira dividend. And see for inside the news today. Government has abandoned education. Article they react to Kogi school kidnappings. I could tell you also say, Tinubu Shettima ticket they create to defraud Nigeria. This one they come from Adebayo. Now we talk more. Police arrest 22-year-old recover firearm suspected Indian hands for Lagos. Now that one happened, and Argentina vice president called English pirate ahead of World Cup semi-finals. Soldiers don't rescue 13 kidnapped victims and they come for a terrorist operation for Zamfara. And next thing for the Richard say, we are tracing how Mohbad died. Father insists, say DNA test must be done before burial. Mohbad matter, see their ground since they never laid the boy to rest. National Cashew Association of Nigeria president named now Dr. Ojo Joseph Ajanaku. He don't dissociate the association from the Federal Ministry of Industry, Trade and Investment Cashew Policy Violation Workshop, Validation Workshop, I beg your pardon. And I could tell you also say, Harvest Lady Support helped me expand my business at Caravendo. And they talk that one. Yes, you know, don't remember. See the trend of that Akara stuff. It didn't really go very well. Exam halls should be sanctuaries, not crime scenes. Article they condemn Kogi adoption. I forget to say, adoption happened for Kogi, where people they write Neko, kidnap some people, kidnap the principal join. Very sad news there. Police don't arrest Nigerian content creator Odogwu of Asaba over alleged rape of young woman, where he later commits suicide. Very sad news there. And they called the other final forfeiture of over 48 assets with a link to SAG Malami. And we could tell you also say
Nigerian headline inflation rates don't come for inside the 15.91% for month of June, down from 15.93% for month of May 2023, according to data with the release by the National Bureau of Statistics, NBS. Governor Abiodun Esther Olusegun Osaba on top say he celebrate the 87th birthday. Congratulations to the celebrant and the celebrates. Alright, so FCTA don't confirm to death from rabies and 8 cases for inside the air. The Federal High Court don't issue the Federal High Court Pre-Election Practice Direction Amendment 2026 as part of their effort to further strengthen the speedy and efficient determination of pre-election disputes. Your vote starts before election day. Find out how in the latest episode of our One Vote podcast. That will be safe a day for papers, and just in case you want to know more about that. Nigeria's inflation don't ease to 15.91% for June. I mean, rising food prices. I come from NBS. I could tell you also say Governor Eno don't give contractor 2 weeks deadline over slow progress on judiciary quarter project. I could tell you also say 93% of inmates are state offenders. Half don't need jail. This one come from Tunji Ojo. Tunji Ojo, you know, the Minister of Interior. Make we carry come another matter now with the richest. Say Ronaldo fans behind FIFA Messi conspiracy claims. Mikel Obina, they talk that one on top. Kogi adoption, the Nation Center was a miracle center. Now police, now in talk that one. Different revelation than the command for the Kogi adoption. Make we tell you also say the human rights monitoring agenda, Orima, don't call for immediate calm and strict adherence to the rule of law, regardless of the escalating efficiency disputes for inside the Abuloko Ijade community for Ikodu, Lagos State. Yes, on top of that matter, how is it come for Kogi as a examination center, a miracle center, according by police, but that one means they made a good adult people for there. That's another question where the security agency people go answer. How is two contractors? Over 40 NAS microphones. Now, Akpabio, they throw that warning. The contractors will do those work for microphones. So, who bring them come the National Assembly? That's not a question for the question mark. I want to make them put answer to. Police recruitment. PSC don't release names of 50,000 successful applicants. And country people. I will talk to you today for this across your post for 9 on top of some class radio 105.1 Uro me. My name is Jojo Namani Oshod G for that matter. I will don't talk many today. Until tomorrow, we will bring you another fresh update. Like you said, stay tuned and listen to all the updates we'll bring now for Some Binoculars Radio on how to get the best of the best as far within the south for Nigeria. My name is Jojo Namani once again. I salute to now. I'm gonna get a great day today.

Father, and of the Son, and of the Holy Spirit. Amen. Greetings of peace to you, dear brothers and sisters in Christ. Welcome to Matters of Our Faith from ASAM Binoculars Radio, your number one radio station in Eastland. Our first reading today will be taken from Isaiah 26, 7-9, verse 12, 16-19, and the theme is, O dwellers in the dust, awake and sing for joy. The way of the righteous is level. You make smooth the path of the righteous, and the path of your judgment, O Lord, will wait for you. Your memorial name is the desire of our soul. My soul yearns for you in the night. My spirit within me earnestly seeks you. For when your judgments are in the earth, the inhabitants of the world learn righteousness. O Lord, you will ordain peace for us. You are wrought for us all our works. O Lord, in distress they sought you. They poured out a prayer when your chastening was upon them. Like a woman with child who writes and cries out in her pangs when she is near her time. So were we because of you, O Lord. We were with child, we writhed, but we gave birth only to wind. There are us no deliverance in the earth, and the inhabitants of the world have not fallen. Your dead shall live, their bodies shall rise. O dwellers in the dust, awake and sing for joy. For your dew is a dew of light, and on the land of the shades you will let it fall. The theme of our gospel reading is, I am gentle and lowly in heart. Matthew 11:28-30. At that time Jesus declared, Come to me all who labor and are heavy laden, and I will give you rest. Take my yoke upon you and learn from me. For I am gentle and lowly in heart, and you will find rest for your souls. For my yoke is easy and my burden is light. Reflection. Jesus leaves all that he teaches today to invite his disciples to come to join him and learn from him how they can carry their burdens without feeling their weight, because his yoke is easy and his burden is light. Isaiah testifies to this life of the righteous, for God is always with them to make smooth their path of life and guide them on the path of the eternal. And so this day, O Lord, we ask that you give us the grace to bear wrong and accept his outcome, with the grace to say sorry before we are wrong. In Jesus' name we pray. Amen. Thank you for joining us today. God bless you. Have a wonderful day.

Prayer for Nigeria in distress. All powerful and merciful Father, you are the God of justice, love and peace. You rule over all the nations of the earth. Power and might are in your hands, and no one can withstand you. We present our country, Nigeria, before you. We pray and thank you, for you are the source of all we have and are. We are sorry for all the sins we have committed and for the good deeds we have failed to do. In your loving forgiveness, keep us safe from the punishment you deserve. Lord, we are weighed down not only by uncertainties, but also by moral, economic, and political problems. Listen to the cries of your people who confidently turn to you. God of infinite goodness, our strength in adversity, our health in weakness, our comfort in sorrow. Be merciful to us, O people. Spare this nation, Nigeria, from chaos, anarchy, and doom. Bless us with your kingdom of justice, love, and peace. We ask this through Christ our Lord. Most sacred heart of Jesus, immaculate heart of Mary.

0: and they are from Eastern Binoculars Radio Uromi. First, the headlines. Human trafficking. Residents urged to protect children, avoid illegal adoption arrangements. Obewolo appoints 20 new permanent secretaries in Edo Civil Service. Federal government ends South African evacuation with final airlift of 308 Nigerians. I am Judith Chineye. Now the news in details. Residents have been advised to remain vigilant and avoid any involvement in human trafficking, as the crime continues to pose a serious threat to communities across the country. Speaking with our reporter, Mr. Mark Omo described human trafficking as a heinous crime that attracts severe penalties under Nigerian law. He warned that many unsuspecting families become victims when they hand over their children to individuals who promise to provide better care or employment opportunities. According to him, some people offer to take children from large families under the guise of helping them as domestic assistants or providing them with a better future, only for the children to end up in exploitative situation. Mr. Omo advised parents and guardians that if they must entrust their children to another person for any reason, they should first verify the person's integrity and involve the appropriate government agencies to ensure proper documentation and monitoring. He further encouraged families to make every effort to care for their children rather than giving them out to strangers, stressing that protecting children begins with responsible parenting and community vigilance. The reports.
1: Mark Omo is the name.
2: Yes, we want to discourage people that are engaged in human trafficking to desist from it. It's a heinous crime. If caught, they may be sentenced to life imprisonment or executed. And sometimes some unsuspecting citizens fall prey to it in the name of, let me help you to take care of one of your children because you have so many children. This person could be a friend, a relative. Innocently, the family will just give her the boy or the girl, only to take the boy elsewhere or the boy or the girl elsewhere, or a prostitute, or even sometimes for rituals. So this time, we're trying to tell our people, if you must give out your child to anybody in the name of, it will help you to train the person, or if there is somebody that needs help somewhere, give me your child. We will train your child and your child will help us to do this. Be 100% sure that that person is sincere. And to involve the Ministry of Welfare, involve the police, let there be relevant documents signed, let there be some persons that will be aware in case anything happens.
0: In separate news, Edo State Governor Senator Monday Okpebholo has approved the appointment of 20 new permanent secretaries in the Edo State Public Service as part of efforts to strengthen the state's administrative machinery and enhance service delivery. The appointments, announced in a public statement issued by the head of service, Dr. Anthony Osas Okungbawa, who disclosed that the newly appointed permanent secretaries would be sworn in office on a date to be announced by the government. The appointees are Otamere Gina, Irusota Pauline Iwomu, Bami Rebecca Osede Bamen, Anelu Wisin Ozegbe, Ugbebo Ehiabi Jonathan, among others. We will take a short break now. Still to come, federal government ends South Africa evacuation with final airlift of 308 Nigerians. Please stay tuned.
3: 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It's always vibes and vibes in Eastern Radio.
0: This is Eastern Binoculars News on the air. Before now, I informed you that human trafficking. Residents urged to protect children, avoid illegal adoption arrangements. Obewolo appoints 20 new permanent secretaries in Edo Civil Service. Now the rest of the news. The federal government has completed the evacuation of Nigerians affected by xenophobic attacks in South Africa with the arrival of the final government-sponsored flight carrying 308 returnees. The aircraft landed at the Murtala Mohammed International Airport, Lagos, on Wednesday morning. The Minister of State for Foreign Affairs, Bianca Odumegwu-Ojukwu, said the latest batch brought the total number of Nigerians evacuated from South Africa to more than 1,500 people. Meanwhile, the Federal High Court in Abuja has ordered the final forfeiture of 48 property linked to a former Attorney General of the Federation and Minister of Justice, Abubakar Malami, to the federal government. Justice Joy Abdul Malik, in a judgment delivered in Abuja on Wednesday, heard the Economic and Financial Crimes Commission had established the reasonable suspicions required by law to justify the forfeiture of the assets. To wrap up the news, a quick recap of the headlines again. Human trafficking. Residents urged to protect children, avoid illegal adoption arrangements. Ewolo appoints 20 new permanent secretaries in Edo Civil Service. Federal government ends South African evacuation with final airlift to 308 Nigerians. This is Office Day on News on the Hour. Thank you for listening. I am Jude Chinenye. Have a nice day.
4: Kahi ebesunu oto isan la oto edo remu oto Nigeria rere oikona besan radio wa mowo wa zore babulu baraka maho
5: 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book. I will be Rajimalemi. On Mobovi, Ilomi, Osi, even a Jaro, Minister of State for Foreign Affairs, Bianca Udumbegu, Ujuku, Hui, Ujuku, Nomo, Shimuna, Wara Tage, even a Sero, even known a Megina. Nakamota and they won the East Africa Vine in Nigeria. They could have boom boom see everyone they see 1,500 people were a language in a good way. Or they could have modern day re never one near those you never be South Africa. Okay, so I know myself, Mavi, Issa, Banacolas Radio, Jayanana. And no, I'm not Seva, Shadow Seva, or Issa Selly, by the Nolly of Casabojo, Eva, Kama, or Yarvo, Madia Givane, Babu.
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am Igbo, born of fire, raised by peace. 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

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Join us, the Igbo Community Network. 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
1: 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The good, the bad, and the malicious. 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

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Our fathers are tired, expired. 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